0: today's Federal Newscast. The Department of the Navy has launched three portfolio acquisition executive organizations as part of a broader push to overhaul and accelerate defense acquisition across the Pentagon. The new organizations will speed the delivery of operational capabilities to sailors and Marines. The Defense Department is proposing a sweeping new rule that would significantly expand the government's scrutiny of foreign ownership and influence across the defense industrial base.
1: The proposed rule would require any contractor and subcontractor seeking to do business with DOD to disclose to the Defense Counterintelligence and Security Agency their beneficial ownership information and report whether they are under foreign ownership control or influence, known as FOCI. The rule would also require contractors to update their FOCI and beneficial ownership disclosures to DCSA throughout the life of a contract. Anastasia Ubas, Federal News Network.
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3: Game 5 between the Timberwolves and Spurs coming up at 8 p.m. Eastern time, all knotted up at two games apiece. Victor Wembanyama is in the lineup for San Antonio. He was not suspended or punished by the NBA after being ejected for elbowing Naz Reid in Game 4. More teasers ahead of the big NFL schedule reveal on Thursday. The Madrid game has been announced. The Bengals will take on the Falcons on November 8th in Bernabeu Stadium. The Kansas City Chiefs and the AFC West champion Denver Broncos will start week one on Monday Night Football. The Buffalo Bills are signing former Lions tight end Shane Zylstra to a one-year contract. The Los Angeles Dodgers are acquiring outfielder Alec Thomas in a trade with the Arizona Diamondbacks. Tee times were announced for the first rounds of the PGA Championship. Rory McIlroy will start on tee number 10 at 8:40 a.m. Eastern time on Thursday.

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3: I'm Colonel Nick Hague, Space Force Guardian and NASA astronaut. When I launched to the International Space Station on the NASA mission as part of the astronaut program, I was away from home for 171 days. But even on orbit, connection matters. Thanks to the American Forces Network, I stayed in touch with news, sports, and the little things that make the station feel like home. Wherever duty takes us, even into space, staying connected keeps us grounded. Semper Supra.

0: KFN Bavaria Radio News. I'm Sergeant Michael Bradel. The change of command ceremony is a long-standing Army tradition in which the outgoing commander officially relinquishes command of a unit and the incoming commander officially takes their place. Recently, the 709th Military Police Battalion, 18th Military Police Brigade, held their change of command ceremony in Tower Barracks, Germany. Lieutenant Colonel Russell Smith, former commander of the 709th MP Battalion, spoke about the change of command.
1: Changes of command are very historic, and it marks the transition between two leaders, and it was an incredible ceremony today.
0: Smith also spoke about what he would miss as he departed from his position of command.
1: The thing for me is I'm going to miss the people. Not necessarily so much the job, but I'm going to miss the people that I got to work with.
0: Lieutenant Colonel Danielle Champagne, commander of the 709th MP Battalion, spoke about why the ceremony was important to her.
2: Today we conducted the battalion change of command between the outgoing commander, Lieutenant Colonel Russell Smith, and myself. It's important to me for a few reasons. First, for the tradition of the United States Army, and then also it honors the battalion, its history, its legacy, and it also honors the soldiers that are currently serving here today. And then you get to celebrate the outgoing commander while welcoming a new family to the team. It symbolizes the official changing of the commanders, and it's something that we've continued to do throughout history.
0: For more information on the 709th Military Police Battalion, visit the 18th Military Police Brigade Facebook page. I'm Sergeant Michael Bradel, AFN Bavaria Radio News.

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2: From ABC News, I'm Dave Packer. President Trump is en route to China to meet with President Xi Jinping. Trump saying he does not expect Iran to be a topic of conversation during the summit. ABC News Chief White House Correspondent Mary Bruce.
3: Trump had hoped to arrive in China victorious over Iran, with momentum to fuel new deals on trade and technology. Instead, the war is at a standstill. On Capitol Hill, Republican Senator Lindsey Graham warning the president to remember China is one of Iran's closest allies.
4: President Trump, when you go to China, realize that the person you're talking to is propping up Russia and Iran.
3: Trump insists he doesn't need Chinese President Xi's help to end the war.
2: The president bringing with him over a dozen business leaders, including Apple's Tim Cook and Elon Musk. The war in Iran pushing some prices to record highs. ABC News Chief Business and Economics Correspondent Rebecca Jarvis.
5: From skyrocketing prices at the pump to all-time highs for beef, families are feeling the pain from the biggest jump in the cost of living in 3 years. The U.S. government says prices in April jumped 3.8% compared to last year. Energy prices in the wake of the Iran war fueling the surge.
2: The head of the FDA is out.
6: FDA Commissioner Dr. Marty McCarry has been forced out, turning in his resignation to President Trump. The two had clashed for months. Most recently, sources tell ABC News over McCarry's opposition to Trump's push to authorize fruit-flavored vapes. McCarry was concerned it could encourage their use in young people.
2: ABC's Jay O'Brien. Health and Human Services Secretary Robert F. Kennedy Jr. praised McCarry, thanking him for advancing the MAHA movement. And on Wall Street, the Dow was up 56 points today. The NASDAQ was down 185. 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

0: 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Despite facing several challenges, they were successful in opening the West for expansion and increasing knowledge on the American frontier. And this has been this week's Reflective Moments of America's Military. Visit our website to learn more and stay tuned for more next week.
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2: The Spurs' De'Aaron Fox is a go for tonight's home playoff game against Minnesota. He had been questionable with a sore ankle. Victor Wembanyama is available, even though he was kicked out last game for throwing an elbow. No suspension or fine as a result of that. The series in the second round is tied 2 games apiece. Again, Spurs hosting tonight, and then Minnesota hosts game 6 on Friday. The Grizzlies' Brandon Clark died at age 29 at his L.A. home. 3 WNBA games tonight. In the NHL playoffs, Buffalo at Montreal tied 1-1 mid-first period, later Anaheim at Vegas. Number 1 Jannik Sinner of Italy won his 4th round match at the Italian Open, his 26th straight victory. Number 2 Alexander Zverev lost. To Major League Baseball, the Yankees got a leadoff homer from Cole Goldschmidt, and now they're up 6-0 bottom of the 4th at Baltimore, and it's the Phillies up 2-0 in the 4th at Boston.
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1: 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And performers age 10 to 18, it's your time to shine in High School Musical Junior. Wildcats, this is your moment. 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
1: AFN Bavaria Radio News. I'm Sergeant Michael Bradel. The change of command ceremony is a long-standing Army tradition in which the outgoing commander officially relinquishes command of a unit and the incoming commander officially takes their place. Recently, the 709th Military Police Battalion, 18th Military Police Brigade, held their change of command ceremony in Tower Barracks, Germany. Lieutenant Colonel Russell Smith, former commander of the 709th MP Battalion, spoke about the change of command.
2: Changes of command are very historic, and it marks the transition between two leaders, and it was an incredible ceremony today.
1: Smith also spoke about what he would miss as he departed from his position of command.
2: The thing for me is I'm going to miss the people. Not necessarily so much the job, but I'm going to miss the people that I got to work with.
1: Lieutenant Colonel Danielle Champagne, commander of the 709th MP Battalion, spoke about why the ceremony was important to her.
3: Today we conducted the battalion change of command between the outgoing commander, Lieutenant Colonel Russell Smith, and myself. It's important to me for a few reasons. First, for the tradition of the United States Army, and then also it honors the battalion, its history, its legacy, and it also honors the soldiers that are currently serving here today. And then you get to celebrate the outgoing commander while welcoming a new family to the team. It symbolizes the official changing of the commanders, and it's something that we've continued to do throughout history.
1: For more information on the 709th Military Police Battalion, visit the 18th Military Police Brigade Facebook page. I'm Sergeant Michael Bradel, AFN Bavaria Radio News.
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2: To China with Iran on the agenda. I'm Lisa Lucera, Fox News. President Trump on his way to Beijing, where he's set to meet with President Xi Jinping about the Iran conflict. Before he left, he was asked about a peace deal with Iran after he rejected their proposal over the weekend.
3: One way or the other, it's going to be very good for the American people, and I think actually very good for the Iranian people.
2: Taiwan and trade are also expected to be topics of discussion. Meanwhile, the president defending his economic policies. A new report shows surging inflation last month.
4: The consumer price index jumped 3.8% in April, the largest increase in 3 years, outpacing wage gains. President Trump says the inflation is short-term, tied to the Iran war.
3: Now, with all of this, inflation is much lower than it was under Biden. Biden had the highest inflation in the history of our country. Inflation is nothing by comparison.
4: The president says increases in gas prices and dips in the economy are worth the cost of preventing Iran from getting a nuclear weapon.
2: Fox's Jared Halpern at the White House. FBI Director Kash Patel denying allegations of drinking on the job during a budget hearing in the Senate, calling the allegations baseless.
5: When you say there's credible reporting, just because you say it's credible doesn't make it so.
2: Maryland Democrat Chris Van Hollen had confronted Patel about the reporting from The Atlantic, which claimed Patel had been unreachable to his staff. Patel's filed a $250 million lawsuit over the story. The Atlantic says it stands by its reporting. The state of Louisiana has reached a $4.8 million settlement with the family of Ronald Green, a black man who died during a violent 2019 arrest carried out by five white officers. The settlement would end a federal wrongful death lawsuit filed by his family, and which still needs the approval of the state legislature. 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
6: On May 10th, 1775, American soldiers and militia, including Ethan Allen and the Green Mountain Boys, launched a surprise attack and captured Fort Ticonderoga, a British weapons and supplies stronghold. This victory helped the Patriots to gain an advantage early in the Revolutionary War. On May 14th, 1804, Captain Meriwether Lewis and Lieutenant William Clark began their Corps of Discovery expedition from St. Charles, Missouri. Their goal was to explore the Louisiana Territory, discover water routes to the Pacific Ocean,

so far in the opening period. He was kicked out last game for throwing an elbow, but no suspension resulted from that. De'Aaron Fox of the Spurs is available despite a sore ankle. He did start. He has 5 points in 8 minutes on the court. The second round series tied at 2 games apiece. Daryl Morey officially is out as 76ers team president. In the NHL playoffs, game at Montreal right now is tied 2-2, Buffalo against the Canadiens in the second period. To Major League Baseball, the Yankees now up 6-2 at Baltimore in the top of the eighth inning. The Pirates lead 2-0 over the Rockies in the bottom of the seventh. Paul Skeens with 10 strikeouts, no walks. He had a no-hitter for 6 1/3.

0: 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Whether you're chasing your gains or blowing off steam, Rose Barracks Gym is ready when you are.
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0: AFN Bavaria Radio News. I'm Sergeant Michael Bradel. The change of command ceremony is a long-standing Army tradition in which the outgoing commander officially relinquishes command of a unit and the incoming commander officially takes their place. Recently, the 709th Military Police Battalion, 18th Military Police Brigade, held their change of command ceremony in Tower Barracks, Germany. Lieutenant Colonel Russell Smith, former commander of the 709th MP Battalion, spoke about the change of command.
1: Changes of command are very historic, and it marks the transition between two leaders, and it was an incredible ceremony today.
0: Smith also spoke about what he would miss as he departed from his position of command.
1: The thing for me is I'm going to miss the people. Not necessarily so much the job, but I'm going to miss the people that I got to work with.
0: Lieutenant Colonel Danielle Champagne, commander of the 709th MP Battalion, spoke about why the ceremony was important to her.
2: Today we conducted the battalion change of command between the outgoing commander, Lieutenant Colonel Russell Smith, and myself. It's important to me for a few reasons. First, for the tradition of the United States Army, and then also it honors the battalion, its history, its legacy, and it also honors the soldiers that are currently serving here today. And then you get to celebrate the outgoing commander while welcoming a new family to the team. It symbolizes the official changing of the commanders, and it's something that we've continued to do throughout history.
0: For more information on the 709th Military Police Battalion, visit the 18th Military Police Brigade Facebook page. I'm Sergeant Michael Bradel, AFN Bavaria Radio News.
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0: Are you thinking of joining the Air or Space Force? You don't even have to wait until you're back in the States to talk to a recruiter. In fact, there are recruiters right here in Germany. If you think you have what it takes to become an American airman, contact Air Force Technical Sergeant German Sanders in USAG Stuttgart at country code 49, area code 173, 9561533. That's 49173-9561533.
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0: ABC News. I'm Dave Packer. President Trump on his way to China to meet with President Xi Jinping. It will be the leaders' sixth meeting. This time, the war in Iran will likely be on the minds of both leaders. ABC's Alex Perche has more from the White House.
1: China is a major buyer of Iranian oil, and that has been a point with which the United States has tried to encourage China to help them gain leverage with Iran in striking some sort of peace deal here. The president, he said that a lot of things will be discussed between him and President Xi. He doesn't think that Iran is one of them.
0: Pentagon officials say the cost of the war in Iran has grown. It's now $29 billion. ABC's Jay O'Brien has more from Capitol Hill.
2: It does not include damage to U.S. military bases in the region that Iran caused when it lashed out at U.S. targets and also targets of our allies and even civilian targets in that area. So the cost likely to be even higher than that $29 billion.
0: Defense Secretary Pete Hegseth testified today on Capitol Hill. He's asking Congress for nearly $1.5 trillion for defense in the 2027 budget. It's more than a 50% increase from this year. A new inflation report showing consumer prices rose 3.8% in April versus last year. Costs are being driven by higher rising oil prices as a result of that war in Iran. At least 11 cases of Hantavirus now confirmed tied to a Dutch cruise in the Atlantic Ocean. ABC's Victor Oquendo in Omaha, Nebraska.
3: The World Health Organization is warning of the potential for more infections because symptoms can take weeks to present. Jake Rosemarin tells us he was relieved to get off that ship.
4: I didn't think anything was wrong until we found out that it was Hantavirus, and that's when I was scared.
3: Jake feels great, but has decided to stay for the full quarantine.
4: That is the best decision that's for me and for my family.
3: Health teams across 10 states are now tracking 18 people who either returned home early from the cruise or traveled on a plane with a sick passenger.
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5: This is your News in One, reporting for AFN Europe. I'm Air Force Staff Sergeant Carla Parra. U.S. soldiers from 1st Battalion, 57th Air Defense Artillery Regiment, or 157 ADAR, alongside NATO allies and partners, conducted a defense training scenario as part of Exercise Sword in Gotland, Sweden. During the scenario, participants incorporated Allied land forces and U.S. air defense systems to protect a command post from simulated enemy combatants. Platoon Sergeant of Bravo Battery 157 ADAR, Sergeant First Class Emilia Castillo Herrera, says the exercise enhances interoperability and collective defense in the Baltic region.
6: This exercise, in specific for the Baltics, is important for all the NATO allies to practice deterring adversaries in this area. So working with the ground forces that are out here and the air defense forces and kind of integrating that to enhance security out here.
5: That was your News in One. I'm Air Force Staff Sergeant Carla Parra.
7: From the Fox Sports Studios in Los Angeles, here's Steve DeSager.
8: The Timberwolves are back in the game at San Antonio. Third quarter, the Spurs lead 61-59 over Minnesota. Spurs star Victor Wembanyama has 21 points in 21 minutes on the court. 11 rebounds already as well.

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0: AFN Bavaria Radio News. I'm Sergeant Michael Bradel. The change of command ceremony is a long-standing Army tradition in which the outgoing commander officially relinquishes command of a unit and the incoming commander officially takes their place. Recently, the 709th Military Police Battalion, 18th Military Police Brigade, held their change of command ceremony in Tower Barracks, Germany. Lieutenant Colonel Russell Smith, former commander of the 709th MP Battalion, spoke about the change of command.
1: Changes of command are very historic, and it marks the transition between two leaders, and it was an incredible ceremony today.
0: Smith also spoke about what he would miss as he departed from his position of command.
1: The thing for me is I'm going to miss the people. Not necessarily so much the job, but I'm going to miss the people that I got to work with.
0: Lieutenant Colonel Danielle Champagne, commander of the 709th MP Battalion, spoke about why the ceremony was important to her.
2: Today we conducted the battalion change of command between the outgoing commander, Lieutenant Colonel Russell Smith, and myself. It's important to me for a few reasons. First, for the tradition of the United States Army, and then also it honors the battalion, its history, its legacy, and it also honors the soldiers that are currently serving here today. And then you get to celebrate the outgoing commander while welcoming a new family to the team. It symbolizes the official changing of the commanders, and it's something that we've continued to do throughout history.
0: For more information on the 709th Military Police Battalion, visit the 18th Military Police Brigade Facebook page. I'm Sergeant Michael Bradel, AFN Bavaria Radio News.

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2: Heading to Beijing. I'm Chris DeMeo, Fox News. President Trump is heading to China for a high-stakes summit with China's leader.
3: President Trump says he expects to have a long conversation with President Xi Jinping about the war in Iran.
4: He's been a friend of mine. He's been somebody that we get along with. And I think you're going to see that good things are going to happen. This is going to be a very exciting trip.
3: China is a major buyer of Iranian oil, and the administration has sought to use Beijing to pressure Iran to make a peace deal. Still, before leaving the White House, President Trump said he is not asking for China to intervene in negotiations, adding the U.S. doesn't need any help with Iran. At the White House, Jared Halpern, Fox News.
2: Tensions are rising between the U.S. and Iran again after President Trump determined the ceasefire is on life support. Fox's Trey Yingst is in Tel Aviv.
5: Secretary of War Pete Hegseth on Capitol Hill today told lawmakers the United States has a plan if escalation with Iran is necessary. The Middle East is bracing for the possibility that the region returns to war in the days ahead. The Speaker of Iran's parliament, Mohammad Khalibaf, posted to X saying our armed forces are ready to deliver a well-deserved response to any aggression. Mistaken strategy and mistaken decisions will always lead to mistaken results. The whole world has already figured this out. We are prepared for all options, they will be surprised. The threatening language comes after President Trump rejected the Iranian response to the U.S. peace proposal, calling it a piece of garbage.
2: And the tensions come as Pentagon officials say the war with Iran has cost at least $29 billion. Denver airport workers initially missed a security breach by a man who scaled an 8-foot perimeter fence and crossed a runway where he was hit and killed by a plane with 231 people on board. The 41-year-old entered the airport and crossed the runway as a Frontier Airlines plane attempted to take off. The medical examiner says he died by suicide. 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
6: On May 10th, 1775, American soldiers and militia, including Ethan Allen and the Green Mountain Boys, launched a surprise attack and captured Fort Ticonderoga, a British weapons and supplies stronghold. This victory helped the Patriots to gain an advantage early in the Revolutionary War. On May 14, 1804, Captain Meriwether Lewis and Lieutenant William Clark began their Corps of Discovery expedition from St. Charles, Missouri. Their goal was to explore the Louisiana Territory, discover water routes to the Pacific Ocean, and document new plants and landforms. Despite facing several challenges, they were successful in opening the West for expansion and increasing knowledge on the American frontier. And this has been this week's Reflective Moments of America's Military. Visit our website to learn more and stay tuned for more next week.
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8: The San Antonio Spurs lead their second round playoff series 3-2 after beating Minnesota tonight 126-97. Victor Wembanyama finished with 27 points and 17 rebounds. Teammate Keldon Johnson off the bench scored 21 points. Detroit tied 2-2 will host Cleveland on Wednesday. The NBA draft combine is going on this week in Chicago. Daryl Morey is out as 76ers president. The Grizzlies' Brandon Clark died at age 29 at his L.A. home. Former player Jason Collins died of brain cancer at age 47. In the WNBA, Atlanta's Angel Reese had 16 rebounds in a win at Dallas, 77-72. To the NHL playoffs, end of one at Vegas. Golden Knights tied 1-1 with the Ducks. Buffalo, a 3-2 winner at Montreal. In Major League Baseball, the Brewers won their fifth straight game, 6-4 over San Diego.

0: on the road again. Hey, y'all, how's it going? 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Ever since my owners abandoned me, I've been wandering around looking for food and shelter. I even tried working at a restaurant, but it didn't work out. See, I ain't got no opposable thumbs, because, you know, I'm a dog.
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0: AFN Bavaria Radio News. I'm Sergeant Michael Bradle. The change of command ceremony is a long-standing Army tradition in which the outgoing commander officially relinquishes command of a unit and the incoming commander officially takes their place. Recently, the 709th Military Police Battalion, 18th Military Police Brigade, held their change of command ceremony in Tower Barracks, Germany. Lieutenant Colonel Russell Smith, former commander of the 709th MP Battalion, spoke about the change of command.
1: Changes of command are very historic, and it marks the transition between two leaders, and it was an incredible ceremony today.
0: Smith also spoke about what he would miss as he departed from his position of command.
1: The thing for me is I'm going to miss the people. Not necessarily so much the job, but I'm going to miss the people that I got to work with.
0: Lieutenant Colonel Danielle Champagne, commander of the 709th MP Battalion, spoke about why the ceremony was important to her.
2: Today we conducted the battalion change of command between the outgoing commander, Lieutenant Colonel Russell Smith, and myself. It's important to me for a few reasons. First, for the tradition of the United States Army, and then also it honors the battalion, its history, its legacy, and it also honors the soldiers that are currently serving here today. And then you get to celebrate the outgoing commander while welcoming a new family to the team. It symbolizes the official changing of the commanders, and it's something that we've continued to do throughout history.
0: For more information on the 709th Military Police Battalion, visit the 18th Military Police Brigade Facebook page. I'm Sergeant Michael Bradle, AFN Bavaria Radio News.

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1: Here's what's happening in and around Bavaria. Rose Barracks. 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
3: I'm Colonel Nick Hay, Space Force Guardian and NASA astronaut. 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
2: From ABC News, I'm Dave Packer. Today's Tuesday's inflation report showing the war with Iran is pushing costs higher. Consumer prices rose 3.8% in April versus last year. President Trump asked about it ahead of his trip to China for a summit with Xi Jinping.
3: The only thing that matters when I'm talking about Iran, they can't have a nuclear weapon. I don't think about American financial situation. I don't think about anybody. I think about one thing.
2: ABC's Elizabeth Schulze.
4: The concern here is that when you look at this inflation data, now you have prices going up faster than people's paychecks. So it becomes a lot harder to absorb those higher prices if your salary is not also going up. That had not been the case for a couple years now. The fact that we're starting to see those prices outpace take-home pay is really a red flag in the overall economy.
2: At least 11 cases of hantavirus now confirmed tied to that Dutch cruise ship in the Atlantic Ocean. ABC's Victor Kendo.
5: The World Health Organization is warning of the potential for more infections because symptoms can take weeks to present. Jake Rosemarin tells us he was relieved to get off that ship.
6: I didn't think anything was wrong until we found out that it was hantavirus. And that's when I was scared.
5: Jake feels great, but has decided to stay for the full quarantine.
6: That is the best decision that's for me and for my family.
5: Health teams across 10 states are now tracking 18 people who either returned home early from the cruise or traveled on a plane with a sick passenger.
2: Tommy Joe Major, the California mom, charged after prosecutors say her teenage son struck and killed an 81-year-old man while illegally riding an electric motorcycle in court Tuesday. ABC's Bianca Biorno.
7: No comment from Tommy Joe Major as she walked out of court in Newport Beach charged with involuntary manslaughter. Prosecutors say her 14-year-old son killed 81-year-old Ed Ashman while riding an e-motorcycle in Lake Forest. It happened last month outside of El Toro High School, where Ashman, a Vietnam War veteran, was a substitute teacher.
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8: Here are your top stories from Federal News Network. Defense Secretary Pete Hegseth has launched a department-wide review of all aspects of the military legal system. Hegseth directed the Pentagon's general counsel to evaluate legal programs across the services, comparing them with one another and against the Justice Department and criminal justice systems. Hegseth said the review will result in recommendations to cut bureaucracy and make legal professionals more effective. House lawmakers are looking to address recent pension errors for thousands of retired service members. A new bipartisan bill seeks to close a loophole that inadvertently caused nearly 8,000 federal retirees to miss pension payments during last year's government shutdown. If enacted, the new legislation would correct the pensions for certain retirees at the National Oceanic and Atmospheric Administration, as well as the Public Health Service Commission Corps. You can find these stories and more on our website, federalnewsnetwork.com. I'm Michelle Sandiford.
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10: The San Antonio Spurs lead their second-round playoff series 3-2 after beating Minnesota tonight 126-97. Victor Wembanyama with 27 points, 17 rebounds. Detroit, even at 2 games apiece, on Wednesday will host Cleveland. Daryl Morey is out as 76ers team president. Nick Nurse reportedly will stay as head coach. The Grizzlies' Brandon Clark died at age 29 in his L.A. home. Drug paraphernalia was found. It's being investigated as a possible overdose. Former player Jason Collins died of brain cancer at age 47. In the WNBA, Atlanta was a 77-72 winner at Dallas. To the NHL playoffs, end of two in Vegas. Home teams tied with the Ducks 1-1, and the series for the moment tied 2 games apiece. Buffalo now tied 2 games apiece after winning at Montreal 3-2. In late night baseball, Giants 3-2 over the Dodgers in the sixth.
11: I might have to tell you something.
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You're listening to AFN, The Eagle, here to serve America's best. I'm Sarin Jackson, a.k.a. Apollo, your favorite DJ to listen to in the morning. And we got a lot of stuff that we're going to be talking about. But before we jump into that, I got to say, today is going to be a fantastic day, but I'm also very upset this morning. Mainly because it's myself, right? I didn't check the weather. But every single day that I want to go for a run outside, it's always raining. Why is it always raining? So today is going to be another indoor run day. And I just want to encourage you to get your cardio in for the week at least 3 times a week. And then you can have your rest weekend. But really get that cardio in. The aerobic exercises are the first thing to go if you're not doing them regularly. Don't go anywhere. We got a lot of information we're going to share. You know, Pitchfork, they do some outlandish reviews of music, but this one I feel is a little bit accurate, and I'm going to tell you why. Coming up next is Click Clack Symphony by Ray and Hans Zimmerman. We'll be right back.

She'll be all right. No riding shining armored knight. She will save herself this time. And in fact, tonight, she did confirm. The cold never lasts, my darling. It just teaches the heart how to burn.

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Later this afternoon, there's going to be the Better in Bavaria show with DJ Penguin and the USAG Bavaria command team. Don't go anywhere. We'll be right back.

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I personally use it on my Apple TV, and it is a fantastic resource, man. It's awesome. Watching all my favorite teams whenever I want is great. So we got to talk about a few things, and mainly because pop culture, hype culture is ruining my week right now. It really, really is. So we're going to be talking about it. We're going to be talking about budgeting and finances. And we're also going to be talking about AI. So I got to jump into this real quick. Last week, Chris Brown came out with a new album. It's been quite a while since he came out with anything. And Pitchfork, you know, the most trusted voice in music per se, and I've got air quotes going on right now, they gave the album a 1.3 out of 10. There are some children's albums that are rated higher than that. And I think that's absolutely ridiculous. I don't think that's a fair rating. The album did feel a little soulless. And the reason why I'm bringing this up is because AI is a really big thing right now. And recently there was a commencement speaker who got booed on stage. We're going to be talking about that as well because she mentioned something about AI and that it was the next industrial revolution. But there are some things that AI just can't replace. It can't speed up the process. And remember, AI is something that, you know, the military is pushing forward and using, but make sure that you're using it properly. Don't use it on a nipper computer, for one. And also, if you are going to use it on a computer like that, make sure you use the only authorized one, okay? That is the most smart thing that you can do, especially to keep your clearance. Don't go anywhere. We'll be right back. Here is Jump by Blackpink. If you're in the gym right now, get ready to do some box jumps.

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Never thought that you was like this. I took the tag off and made you priceless. I just spent a half a meal on a chandelier. Now you try and cut me off like a light switch. Try and stay in Ali. Saying that you need some time to breathe. Thinking that I'm sleeping on the floor.

That was Cold by Maroon 5 featuring Future on AFN The Eagle. Coming up next is Let 'Em Know by T.I. Then we're going to jump into your USAG, Bavaria, and Ansbach weather. Woo!

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1: 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So check it out, right? For your Ansbach weather, you're looking at a low of 42 with a high of 55. There is an 80% chance of rain. Yeah, it's looking rough today. And then Garmisch, you're looking at a low of 28 with a high of 50. Grafenwöhr and Vilsack, you're looking at a low of 36 with a high of 52. And Hohenfels, you're looking at a low of 36 with a high of 54. USAG Bavaria and USAG Ansbach, your road conditions are green. I just want to say, right, this weather might be not the best, but it is still important that you go ahead and get out and about, you exercise. This morning, I saw a bunch of soldiers running on the road. They had roads blocked off, and I have mad respect for everyone that wakes up in the morning and gets after it. That's one of the most important things, being a soldier, and that's physical fitness. Coming up next is your radio news. Don't go anywhere.
2: AFN Bavaria Radio News. I'm Sergeant Michael Bradle. The change of command ceremony is a long-standing Army tradition in which the outgoing commander officially relinquishes command of a unit and the incoming commander officially takes their place. Recently, the 709th Military Police Battalion, 18th Military Police Brigade, held their change of command ceremony in Tower Barracks, Germany. Lieutenant Colonel Russell Smith, former commander of the 709th MP Battalion, spoke about the change of command.
3: Change of command are very historic, and it marks the transition between two leaders, and it was an incredible ceremony today.
2: Smith also spoke about what he would miss as he departed from his position of command.
3: The thing for me is I'm going to miss the people. Not necessarily so much the job, but I'm going to miss the people that I got to work with.
2: Lieutenant Colonel Danielle Champagne, commander of the 709th MP Battalion, spoke about why the ceremony was important to her.
4: Today we conducted the battalion change of command between the outgoing commander, Lieutenant Colonel Russell Smith, and myself. It's important to me for a few reasons. First, for the tradition of the United States Army, and then also it honors the battalion, its history, its legacy, and it also honors the soldiers that are currently serving here today. And then you get to celebrate the outgoing commander while welcoming a new family to the team. It symbolizes the official changing of the commanders, and it's something that we've continued to do throughout history.
2: For more information on the 709th Military Police Battalion, visit the 18th Military Police Brigade Facebook page. I'm Sergeant Michael Bradle, AFN Bavaria Radio News.
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Okay, so I'm trying to like intertwine all of these stories so that they make sense, right? And so here's the thing, right? Graduation speeches are usually full of cheers, applause, and inspirational quotes. But one speaker at the University of Central Florida got a very, very different reaction. And, you know, I'm quite surprised, especially it seems like this is very popular when it comes to young people. But her name is Gloria Claudefield, and she was speaking to the graduates last Friday, and she called AI the next industrial revolution. The whole crowd, like the entire crowd, started booing. They started booing. I think that's honestly crazy, right? Especially because how much it seems like this younger generation can't survive without AI. I know I tend to joke about it a lot, but I witnessed that AI was a really real thing and really much a crutch on society when my brother last summer came to visit me. You know, he's fresh out of high school, doesn't really know much about adulting himself. So he's spending some time with me, and we go over to the commissary and I tell him, hey, go pick out all the food that you want for the week. He goes, I've never been grocery shopping before. And I said, well, go ahead and figure it out. He says, okay, proceeds to pull out his phone and ask ChatGPT what he needs to buy from the grocery store. That is a real thing, okay? That is a real thing. And again, AI is something that is supposed to speed up the process, but it's not supposed to be a crutch and not allow you to think yourself, right? So I thought it was a really interesting reaction that she actually went ahead and got this. I know in my job field, using AI is definitely frowned upon in some ways because AI can't write as good, or it shouldn't write as good as a actual human being, because there's more emotion into it. I think that's what I was also getting at when I was talking about this new Chris Brown album. It feels very soulless. It feels like a lot of the songs on there were probably written with AI. And that is kind of sad, right? Entertainment industry is being taken over by AI. Everybody wants to do everything faster and not with emotion, not with thought. And I think that is something that we're going to have to address in the future. Now, the Army is doing its own little revolution as well. It's trying to adapt to these new technologies, and I think that is very, very important as well, like with the introduction of drones and all the drone pilot schools that we have going on and programs. This is really, really important that we do join this somewhat industrial or technological revolution to speed up the process and protect our troops, right? So the faster we can get information, the more we can be not so crazy. And remember, if you are someone that has a clearance, make sure you're not using any unauthorized AI platforms on your computer. That could get your clearance revoked. Don't go anywhere. Coming up next is Lose Control by Teddy Swims on AFN The Eagle.

Coming up next is Bills by Lunch Money Lewis. Tomorrow is payday for pretty much all active duty soldiers. If you haven't gotten a budget set up just yet, make sure you stay tuned. I'm going to tell you how.

0: You know, tomorrow is payday for a lot of active duty soldiers, especially if you have a military bank account. Typically, you get paid about a day or two early. So I just want to encourage you, right, to go ahead and set up a budget as soon as possible, probably today or tomorrow when you get your paycheck. And if you've never set up a budget before, there are a lot of different places and a lot of different resources that you can go ahead and use, okay? That is the financial readiness counselors available over at ACS. They are a fantastic resource that can set you up with an Excel sheet where you can go ahead and plug in all of your bills, your pay, and then it will calculate everything for you. Then you can see in real time where you need to make adjustments in order to reach your financial goals. This is extremely important, right? And you're probably wondering, well,
1: yeah, we're about halfway through the year. You've been saying this all year that I got to set up a budget.
0: I'm going to tell you why right now, right? I know you've probably been looking at social media and you've been looking at this this new watch that is supposed to be coming out this weekend. And a lot of people are thinking, oh, I'm going to buy it and I'm going to flip it and make more money. I know a lot of soldiers tend to do that, especially the younger ones, right? You little scalpers out there, I'm looking at you. I'm talking directly to you. I would encourage you to do some more research because it is not what you think it is. Audemars Piguet, they are releasing their Royal Oak watch plans for the first time in history. This is a company that started their Royal Oak back in 1972, and they are doing a collaboration with Swatch. Now, a lot of people thought that they were going to be making a pop watch with Swatch, but that is not the case here. They're actually not making a limited edition product at all. It will run for a few months. And if you thought you were going to spend your paycheck and flip it, that might not be the most ideal or the most financial thing because it is not a limited run. And yeah, it is what it is. Just be smart with your finances. If you're not investing in your TSP, I highly encourage you to invest at least 5%, especially if you are after 2 years of service, because that's when the U.S. Army starts to match your paycheck. So you invest 5, they invest 5. You invest 1, they invest 1. They do not go over 5%. So at the bare minimum, if you're in for 2 years, go ahead and invest 5%. Here is Be Thankful by Forrest Frank.
2: I've got so much to be thankful for.

0: Everyone has that one embarrassing photo of themselves. Maybe you're doing something stupid with friends, or you just weren't having your best hair day. Either way, once it hits social media, you never know who might see it. It could pop up years later when you're at a job interview. Photos can even give criminals a glimpse into your day-to-day life, like where you hang out on the weekends. Next time you snap a selfie, remember, one picture can change your whole life.
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2: 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If that doesn't work, pull over until the fog clears a little bit. Our host nation usually posts signs where the fog is a common problem, so pay attention to them and slow down in those areas. These same tips can apply to things like smoke and dust that can reduce visibility, especially near train tracks. Pay attention while you drive and arrive alive.
3: 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Rose Barracks. 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
5: 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I'm DJ Apollo, your favorite DJ to listen to in the morning. Don't go anywhere. We'll be right back.

0: overseas business. I'm Chris DeMeo, Fox News. President Trump is on his way to Beijing, where he'll meet with China's President Xi Jinping. He says he'll ask for his cooperation to reopen the Strait of Hormuz.
1: He did say he's going to have a long talk with him about it, noting, though, that China is the largest buyer of Iranian crude oil.
2: We've had no problem, and he's been a friend of mine. He's been somebody that we get along with.
1: Trump says the ceasefire with Iran is on life support. Democrats say Americans are already paying the price. Tariffs, AI, and rare earth minerals used in chips are also expected to come up, while American farmers hit by higher diesel fuel prices want China to buy 25 more million metric tons of soybeans.
0: Fox's Aisha Hosni in Beijing. Tensions, meantime, remain high between the U.S. and Iran after President Trump rejected Iran's response to the U.S. peace proposal.
3: Secretary of War Pete Hegseth on Capitol Hill told lawmakers the United States has a plan if escalation with Iran is necessary. The Middle East is bracing for the possibility that the region returns to war in the days ahead. The Speaker of Iran's parliament, Mohammad Khalibaf, posted to X saying our armed forces are ready to deliver a well-deserved response to any aggression. Mistaken strategy and mistaken decisions will always lead to mistaken results. The whole world has already figured this out. We are prepared for all options. They will be surprised. The threatening language comes after President Trump rejected the Iranian response to the U.S. peace proposal, calling it a piece of garbage.
0: That's Fox's Trey Yingst in Tel Aviv. Denver airport workers missed the security breach by a man who scaled an 8-foot perimeter fence and crossed the runway, where he was hit and killed by a plane with 231 people on board. The 41-year-old man, identified as Michael Mott, entered the airport and crossed the runway as a Frontier Airlines plane attempted to take off. 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
4: On May 10th, 1775, American soldiers and militia, including Ethan Allen and the Green Mountain Boys, launched a surprise attack and captured Fort Ticonderoga, a British weapons and supplies stronghold. This victory helped the Patriots to gain an advantage early in the Revolutionary War. On May 14, 1804, Captain Meriwether Lewis and Lieutenant William Clark began their Corps of Discovery expedition from St. Charles, Missouri. Their goal was to explore the Louisiana Territory, discover a water route to the Pacific Ocean, and document new plants and landforms. Despite facing several challenges, they were successful in opening the West for expansion and increasing knowledge on the American frontier. And this has been this week's Reflective Moments of America's Military. Visit our website to learn more and stay tuned for more next week.
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6: The San Antonio Spurs are up 3-2 after winning their playoff against Minnesota Tuesday, 126-97. Victor Wembanyama, 27 points, 17 rebounds. Daryl Morey is out as 76ers team president. Nick Nurse reportedly will stay as head coach. In the NHL playoffs, Vegas is up 3-2 in its second rounder after an overtime win at home against Anaheim, 3-2. Buffalo won at Montreal, 3-2. That series tied at 2 games apiece. To Major League Baseball, Paul Skeens went 8 innings. In fact, he had a no-hitter going for 6 1/3 and got the win as Pittsburgh beat Colorado 3-1. Philadelphia was a 2-1 winner at Boston. Kyle Schwarber with his 17th homer. Wins for Tampa Bay and the Yankees. Milwaukee won its 5th straight. San Francisco sent the Dodgers to a 4th straight loss, 6-2. Shohei Ohtani did have a solo homer. He had 2 hits, but the rest of the team was 2 for 25.
7: I might have to tell you something.
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You're listening to AFN, The Eagle, here to serve America's best. This hour, we're going to be talking about being an integrous person because it is extremely important as a soldier that you have integrity no matter who's watching, who's looking. You never know who's looking at you, right? And first impressions are a little bit of everything in the military. We all know that. But the reason why I'm bringing this up is because there is a gentleman. His name is Kelvin Evans. You probably heard of him, especially if you are a big Beyonce fan, or, you know, he's been in the media, right? Earlier this week, he took a last minute plea because he did something that wasn't really integrous of him. So we're going to be talking about that coming up next. Here is Girls Like by Tiny and Zara Larsson on AFN The Eagles 107.7. We got a lot of information to share going into the hour.

You were just listening to Girls Like on AFN The Eagle. It's 107.7. If you're coming from Graff, that's what you're going to have to switch to. If you're headed towards Graff, you're going to have to change over to 98.5. Okay, so check it out, right? So you can join the graduates from fall 2024 and 2026 because they are doing something absolutely amazing next week. Make sure you stay tuned. We're going to be talking about it later in the hour.

You were just listening to Khalid on AFN The Eagle. That was Talk. So check it out, right? A man accused of stealing unreleased music from Beyonce in 2025 has just taken a last-minute plea deal on the eve of his jury trial. I think this is really, really important, right? Because he could have been a less integrous person and avoided this whole situation altogether. Kelvin Evans received a 5-year sentence with 2 years to be served in prison and the remainder on probation after changing his plea to guilty on charges of criminal trespassing and entering an automobile, right? Earlier in the hearing, prosecutors presented surveillance footage that allegedly shows Evans parking next to a Jeep outside the Atlanta building, looking inside and stealing 2 suitcases of several hard drives. They claim that Evans, who was on parole at the time, took the items into an apartment building connected to his sister, and then, you know, he stole what was on it, right? The items have since then been recovered. But here's the thing, right? If he had been an integrous person, he wouldn't be going to jail right now. Nothing is worth going to prison over. And there is a lot of things that people do when they're in times of stress, or maybe they're not thinking straight. Maybe they have a lot of financial burdens. There are so many things that can be a cause for people to do decisions like this, right? And I just want to encourage you to work on, one, emotional regulation. That way you can be in the moment and make the smart decision. But also, like, practice integrity. Just be an overall good person. Try not to be sneaky, lying, or conniving, and you can avoid all of these types of situations. Now, we're going to keep on the same theme of integrity, because I'm sure you've heard it if you looked at the news, but there is a mayor who is stepping down, and we're going to be talking about that coming up here shortly. Here is Texas Hold'em by Beyonce. Yeah, the Cowboy Carter tour was where this theft kind of like took place. Don't go anywhere. We'll keep it rocking on AFN The Eagle. It's 107.7 in the morning.

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9: 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Can they, huh?

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1: Good morning. So check it out. Right now, $1 gets you 83 euro cents, and 1 euro gets you $1.17. 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It's a fantastic resource, especially when paired with the My Army Post app. And I got to say, Ansbach, you got some rain coming your way today. It is a low of 42 with a high of 55. Garmisch, it's a low of 28 with a high of 50. Grafenwöhr and Vilseck, it's a low of 36 with a high of 52. And Hohenfels, it's a low of 36 with a high of 54. USAG Ansbach and USAG Bavaria, your road conditions are green. Coming up next is your radio news. Don't go anywhere. We'll be right back.
2: AFN Bavaria Radio News. I'm Sergeant Michael Bradle. The change of command ceremony is a long-standing Army tradition in which the outgoing commander officially relinquishes command of a unit and the incoming commander officially takes their place. Recently, the 709th Military Police Battalion, 18th Military Police Brigade, held their change of command ceremony in Tower Barracks, Germany. Lieutenant Colonel Russell Smith, former commander of the 709th MP Battalion, spoke about the change of command.
3: Changes of command are very historic, and it marks the transition between two leaders, and it was an incredible ceremony today.
2: Smith also spoke about what he would miss as he departed from his position of command.
3: The thing for me is I'm going to miss the people. Not necessarily so much the job, but I'm going to miss the people that I got to work with.
2: Lieutenant Colonel Danielle Champagne, commander of the 709th MP Battalion, spoke about why the ceremony was important to her.
4: Today we conducted the battalion change of command between the outgoing commander, Lieutenant Colonel Russell Smith, and myself. It's important to me for a few reasons. First, for the tradition of the United States Army, and then also it honors the battalion, its history, its legacy, and it also honors the soldiers that are currently serving here today. And then you get to celebrate the outgoing commander while welcoming a new family to the team. It symbolizes the official changing of the commanders, and it's something that we've continued to do throughout history.
2: For more information on the 709th Military Police Battalion, visit the 18th Military Police Brigade Facebook page. I'm Sergeant Michael Bradle, AFN Bavaria Radio News.
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0: Good morning, good morning, good morning. We're here welcoming with DJ Daily. He snuck his way into the studio once again.
1: And you know, these hours are fleeting. I got to get in here as much as I can.
0: Absolutely. It's really great having him here as we just, you know, kind of commune every morning. And it's really cool because normally our hours are a little bit different from each other.
1: Mm-hmm. That has been the, I'd say, only great thing about not being on an afternoon show is that I'm not like crazy tired and I'm like, I'm gonna go see what Jackson's doing.
0: Exactly. It's really great. So we were just yapping about this kind of like pop culture craze that is happening. I was talking about it a little bit earlier with the history behind the Royal Oak and them doing a collaboration. But this time around, we're talking about graduations. Mm-hmm. Because graduation is a really, really important thing for a lot of people. I got to ask you a question.
1: What's up?
0: Did you walk at your graduation?
1: So, funny thing, which one?
0: I don't know.
1: So, I am not a ceremony type person. I'd rather get stuff done with. I didn't go to prom because I'm like, just go dance in a gym full of people that I see every day.
0: Okay.
1: I went to work and went to the after parties.
0: Hey, fair.
1: Give me straight to the business. My high school graduation, I only went to because that was the only way I can get my diploma that day.
0: Okay.
1: If not, they was going to mail it like 3 months later. And I'm like, nah. I know how y'all do stuff. Exactly.
0: Give it to me.
1: And then my college one didn't go. I was like, no, just send it to me in the mail. It was there like a week later. I was like, thanks, guys.
0: So for a lot of people, like college is a really, really big deal. Right. Mm-hmm. And unfortunately, being a soldier, sometimes you might be the first person in your family lineage to graduate from college,
1: which is a common thing I've figured out. And I was like, yeah. No, I did not know that many people like you're the first.
0: Yeah, it's really common in the military, which is kind of weird. But fall, if you've graduated between fall 2024 and spring of 2026, you have a fantastic opportunity to walk and celebrate your graduation.
1: That's a big deal, especially for anybody who either recently graduated or is finishing up right now and being overseas. Yeah. It's like you don't have that same connection to have your family come out and all of this other stuff. This is at least a way, one, you can get that same appreciation and love, but two, now they can get part of that experience too, because it ain't nothing but a FaceTime or a phone call to be like, hey, look, Ma, we're walking across the stage together.
0: Absolutely. So check it out, right? If you want to attend and you want to support the people in your community that have graduated between those periods, you can head over to the Netzeberg Chapel next week, May 20th at 2 p.m. and take part of this life-changing moment for them. Who knows? It might even motivate you to go ahead and get your degree as well. Coming up next is Better Now by Post Malone on AFN, The Eagles. 107.

0: All right, we're back one last time, and we're covering the same theme, or we're back to the same theme of integrity, okay? And it's really important to be an integrous person, especially as a soldier. That is one of, like, the core things being an active duty soldier. Any military, right?
1: Yep, factual statement. And I don't know if other branches have it, but I'm pretty sure every branch, I say I don't know because I ain't in those branches. Every branch has that as a core tenet, though.
0: Yeah, so it's really important to be doing the right thing when no one else is looking. And the reason why I'm bringing this up is, one, I told you about, what was his name? Kelvin, who stole the music from Beyonce, and he took his plea deal earlier this week. Mm-hmm. Now we're talking about something a little bit more serious. And there is a mayor. She is stepping down because she has admitted to being a spy.
1: A spy? Wait, whoa. Time out. She's in a position of government, and they're like, hey, we're just going to let you step down, pay this fine, and you get to go home safely. Lock her up.
0: Absolutely. Like, I definitely think, like, if you are a risk to the country, you should be jailed.
1: Exactly. Of course, with due trial.
0: Yes.
1: But she already admitted to the crime. Just throw me the evidence and we'll lock her up right now.
0: Absolutely. I would encourage you to go ahead and do your own research on this topic. Again, this is a really, really big deal, especially when it comes to protecting our country. All soldiers should be informed about what's going on in the world. That's why they ask you those questions on the board, right?
1: Factual statement. And everybody takes all of these classes and courses that we do about anti-terrorism, about how to not get trafficked and all of this other stuff. Keep your eyes and ears open. Be careful what you say. And you never know. This could be somebody that you're working with. Like, that's the one thing that people always think about when it comes to any crimes. It's like, oh no, Williams, he was such a great person. There's no, I suspect everybody.
0: Yeah, sometimes it's the person that's closest to you. Don't go anywhere. Coming up next is Swim by BTS.
2: Swim.

0: just wanna dive.
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2: 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Interested? 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
3: 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Rose Barracks. 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

0: I'm Dave Packer. President Trump on his way to China to meet with President Xi Jinping. It will be the leaders' sixth meeting. This time, the war in Iran will likely be on the minds of both leaders. ABC's Alex Perche has more from the White House.
1: China is a major buyer of Iranian oil, and that has been a point with which the United States has tried to encourage China to help them gain leverage with Iran in striking some sort of peace deal here. The president, he said that a lot of things will be discussed between him and President Xi. He doesn't think that Iran is one of them.
0: Pentagon officials say the cost of the war in Iran has grown. It's now $29 billion. ABC's Jay O'Brien has more from Capitol Hill.
2: It does not include damage to U.S. military bases in the region that Iran caused when it lashed out at U.S. targets and also targets of our allies and even civilian targets in that area. So the cost likely to be even higher than that $29 billion.
0: Defense Secretary Pete Hegseth testified today on Capitol Hill. He's asking Congress for nearly $1.5 trillion for defense in the 2027 budget. It's more than a 50% increase from this year. A new inflation report showing consumer prices rose 3.8% in April versus last year. Costs are being driven by higher rising oil prices as a result of that war in Iran. At least 11 cases of Hanna virus now confirmed tied to a Dutch cruise in the Atlantic Ocean. ABC's Victor Oquendo in Omaha, Nebraska.
3: The World Health Organization is warning of the potential for more infections because symptoms can take weeks to present. Jake Rosemarin tells us he was relieved to get off that ship.
4: I didn't think anything was wrong until we found out that it was Hanna virus. And that's when I was scared.
3: Jake feels great, but has decided to stay for the full quarantine.
4: That is the best decision that's for me and for my family.
3: Health teams across 10 states are now tracking 18 people who either returned home early from the cruise or traveled on a plane with a sick passenger.
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5: On May 10th, 1775, American soldiers and militia, including Ethan Allen and the Green Mountain Boys, launched a surprise attack and captured Fort Ticonderoga, a British weapons and supplies stronghold. This victory helped the Patriots to gain an advantage early in the Revolutionary War. On May 14th, 1804, Captain Meriwether Lewis and Lieutenant William Clark began their Corps of Discovery expedition from St. Charles, Missouri. Their goal was to explore the Louisiana Territory, discover a water route to the Pacific Ocean, and document new plants and landforms. Despite facing several challenges, they were successful in opening the West for expansion and increasing knowledge on the American frontier. And this has been this week's Reflective Moments of America's Military. Visit our website to learn more and stay tuned for more next week.
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7: The San Antonio Spurs are up 3-2 after winning their playoff against Minnesota Tuesday, 126-97. Victor Wembanyama, 27 points, 17 rebounds. Daryl Morey is out as 76ers team president. Nick Nurse reportedly will stay as head coach. In the NHL playoffs, Vegas is up 3-2 in its second rounder after an overtime win at home against Anaheim, 3-2. Buffalo won at Montreal, 3-2. That series tied at 2 games apiece. To Major League Baseball, Paul Skeens went 8 innings. In fact, he had a no-hitter going for 6 1/3 and got the win as Pittsburgh beat Colorado 3-1. Philadelphia was a 2-1 winner at Boston. Kyle Schwarber with his 17th homer. Wins for Tampa Bay and the Yankees. Milwaukee won its 5th straight. San Francisco sent the Dodgers to a 4th straight loss, 6-2. Shohei Ohtani did have a solo homer. He had 2 hits, but the rest of the team was 2-for-25.
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I'm Sarn Jackson, a.k.a. Apollo, your favorite DJ to listen to in the morning. And I got to say, you know, thank you for tuning in each and every single day. We try to bring you the best show possible that allows you to stay up to date with everything that's happening in your local area and your community. I just want to encourage you as well, if you are someone that is sitting on the couch and you're looking for something to do, make sure you stay tuned the entire hour, because there is an event that is happening for you tomorrow, happening in Hohenfels. Don't go anywhere. Coming up next is Where's My Husband by Ray.

Good morning. Good morning. The summer is just around the corner. We're still in spring. And I got to say, it's really, really important. With all this rain coming down, the grass is about to start growing a little bit crazy. And I just want to say, go ahead and start taking care of your lawns right now. Check out your lawnmower or your weed whacker. Make sure they're in good working condition and make sure that you have the best lawn on the block. I really want to make sure that you are taking care of what the Army has lent you while you're here, because someone's coming after you and they're going to be using it next. Okay, so check it out. Go to law school for free. There is an opportunity that is coming up next week on the 20th of May at noon, okay? So if you want to know how you can go to law school for free, maybe you are an officer that has less than 8 years, or you're an NCO with less than 10, the Army will pay for your law school, and you can still go ahead and get your active duty paycheck. It is a fantastic opportunity, and I just want to say, like, the Army will take a lot of things from you, but it also gives you a lot of things as well. And you need to take as much as you can, because the military's not forever, okay? So start investing in yourself outside the service right now. It's never too late to start and working on a new career or finding a new career. This hour, we're going to be talking about that volunteer and career fair coming up later. Don't go anywhere. Coming up next is When Did You Get So Hot by Sabrina Carpenter. And then I think we might have a song request or two as well.

0: 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And we want to encourage everybody to take steps that prevent alcohol-related problems or injuries before they start. Not waiting until afterwards, which we see much too often. If someone's drinking more than they normally do, if you think that you may have a problem, if people around you saying you have a problem, this is the time to reach out, self-enroll in Sudsy, or come see ASAP and ask us, and we'll let you know if you should go talk to Sudsy. Talk to somebody, use your resources that are available.
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0: 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Coming up next, we're going to be yapping about that volunteer and career fair that is happening tomorrow. That was Hey Ma by Cameron.
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0: 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This is brought to you by the AFN Go app. If you don't have it just yet, make sure that you go ahead and download it, because it is a fantastic resource that keeps you up to date with everything that's happening in your area in real time, right? Also, the My Army Post app is something that you should have on your mobile device, because it lets you know any updates with gate closures that may be happening. And that could be just around the corner as we are leading into the summer. Things may shift at a moment's notice, and you have to be ready. Ansbach, you're looking at a low of 42 with a high of 55, and you can expect an 80% chance of rain today. Garmisch, looking at a low of 28 with a high of 50. Grafenwöhr and Vilsack, you're looking at a low of 36 with a high of 52. And Hohenfels, you're looking at a low of 36 with a high of 54. Road conditions across USAG Ansbach and USAG Bavaria are currently green. And make sure you tune in this afternoon from that 5 to 6 o'clock hour, because we'll be having the USAG Bavaria command team on the show for the Better in Bavaria. Don't go anywhere. Here is your radio news, and we'll be right back.
2: AFN Bavaria Radio News. I'm Sergeant Michael Bradel. The change of command ceremony is a long-standing Army tradition in which the outgoing commander officially relinquishes command of a unit and the incoming commander officially takes their place. Recently, the 709th Military Police Battalion, 18th Military Police Brigade, held their change of command ceremony in Tower Barracks, Germany. Lieutenant Colonel Russell Smith, former commander of the 709th MP Battalion, spoke about the change of command.
3: Changes of command are very historic, and it marks the transition between two leaders, and it was an incredible ceremony today.
2: Smith also spoke about what he would miss as he departed from his position of command.
3: The thing for me is I'm going to miss the people. Not necessarily so much the job, but I'm going to miss the people that I got to work with.
2: Lieutenant Colonel Danielle Champagne, commander of the 709th MP Battalion, spoke about why the ceremony was important to her.
4: Today we conducted the battalion change of command between the outgoing commander, Lieutenant Colonel Russell Smith, and myself. It's important to me for a few reasons. First, for the tradition of the United States Army, and then also it honors the battalion, its history, its legacy, and it also honors the soldiers that are currently serving here today. And then you get to celebrate the outgoing commander while welcoming a new family to the team. It symbolizes the official changing of the commanders, and it's something that we've continued to do throughout history.
2: For more information on the 709th Military Police Battalion, visit the 18th Military Police Brigade Facebook page. I'm Sergeant Michael Bradel, AFN Bavaria Radio News.
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6: Serving America's best.

You know, if you have nothing to do tomorrow, I just want to encourage you, especially if you are looking for a new career or maybe you're transitioning outside of the military. Maybe you're a spouse and you've just PCS'd here and you need to find a new job. Well, the 2026 Annual Career and Volunteer Fair is going to be happening tomorrow. There is no registration that is required, and this is going to be from 10 a.m. to 2 p.m. at the Community Activity Center on Building 40 on Hohenfels. Honestly, it's a fantastic opportunity to go get some information about how you can further your career, both in the military and outside the military. And then for you military spouses that are looking for something to get involved in, this is a perfect opportunity for you. And mainly, it kind of is geared towards you, right? Because you are the ones that kind of like make the community go round. Yes, your soldier works here, but you have to live here and you have to enjoy life here. So if you're not enjoying it, it can be very stressful for not only you, but also for your soldier. So I would highly, again, encourage you to participate in this event. Also, everyone that attends will receive a little goodie bag. I personally want to attend, but I will unfortunately be here that morning. And if you are someone that is looking to update your resume or your online portfolio, they will also be doing headshots available for you, courtesy from the Viper team. That is the PAO team down in Hohenfels. Coming up next is So Easy by Olivia Dean on AFN The Eagle.

Don't Go Anywhere. Coming up next is Don't Matter to Me by Drake, featuring or sampled from Michael Jackson. If you did not know, Drake has a new album dropping this Friday. It's Iceman, and Drake also has more number ones than Michael Jackson. He's only going to make that record even longer.

0: else and what they have to offer. We were just talking about the Career and Volunteer Fair, but this time around, we're talking about two events that they got going on at the end of the month. And last month, we had a bunch of Kinderfest, and unfortunately, we did not have to do, or we did not have time to do the Hohenfels Kinderfest, but that's going to be happening on May 30th from noon to 4 p.m. So if you didn't get to attend Kinderfest here in Rose and Tower Barracks, you can always still attend this one with your family. Just make sure you go ahead and put it on your calendar. But then they also have the Volksfest that is just around the corner. It's going to be around the same time as the 4th of July. So if you have nothing planned for the 4th of July, going to that Hohenfels Volksfest is probably one of the bigger festivals in USAG Bavaria, and I highly, highly encourage it. I went last year, and it was a fantastic time. Listen, you don't have to be attending events only on your installation. You can go to other installations as long as you have a way to get there. And that's not just for, you know, this Career and Volunteer Fair. It's also for any MWR or outdoor rec things that you see as well. So I encourage you to look at the USAG Ansbach and USAG Bavaria, different installations and what their outdoor recs have to offer. They have some really, really fantastic trips. If you're someone that wants to get into scuba diving, Hohenfels is the place to be. If you're someone that wants to get into road biking, Ansbach is the place to be. If you want to get into rock climbing, here at the Wild Boar, that is the place to be. Don't go anywhere. Here is a couple commercials until we get back to the music.
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6: 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It's the Morning Scramble on AFN Bavaria. 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

0: overseas business. I'm Chris DeMeo, Fox News. President Trump is on his way to Beijing, where he'll meet with China's President Xi Jinping. He says he'll ask for Xi's cooperation to reopen the Strait of Hormuz.
1: He did say he's going to have a long talk with him about it, noting, though, that China is the largest buyer of Iranian crude oil.
2: We've had no problem, and he's been a friend of mine. He's been somebody that we get along with.
1: Trump says the ceasefire with Iran is on life support. Democrats say Americans are already paying the price. Tariffs, AI, and rare earth minerals used in chips are also expected to come up, while American farmers hit by higher diesel fuel prices want China to buy 25 more million metric tons of soybeans.
0: That's Fox's Aisha Hosni in Beijing. Tensions remain high with the U.S. and Iran after President Trump rejected Iran's response to the U.S. peace proposal.
3: Secretary of War Pete Hegseth on Capitol Hill told lawmakers the United States has a plan if escalation with Iran is necessary. The Middle East is bracing for the possibility that the region returns to war in the days ahead. The Speaker of Iran's parliament, Mohammad Khalibaf, posted to X saying our armed forces are ready to deliver a well-deserved response to any aggression. Mistaken strategy and mistaken decisions will always lead to mistaken results. The whole world has already figured this out. We are prepared for all options. They will be surprised. The threatening language comes after President Trump rejected the Iranian response to the U.S. peace proposal, calling it a piece of garbage.
0: Fox's Trey Yingst in Tel Aviv. A Denver airport worker has missed a security breach by a man who scaled an 8-foot perimeter fence and crossed a one runway where he was hit and killed by a plane. The 41-year-old, identified as Michael Mott, entered the airport and crossed the runway as a Frontier Airlines plane was about to take off. 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
4: On May 10th, 1775, American soldiers and militia, including Ethan Allen and the Green Mountain Boys, launched a surprise attack and captured Fort Ticonderoga, a British weapons and supplies stronghold. This victory helped the Patriots to gain an advantage early in the Revolutionary War. On May 14, 1804, Captain Meriwether Lewis and Lieutenant William Clark began their Corps of Discovery expedition from St. Charles, Missouri. Their goal was to explore the Louisiana Territory, discover a water route to the Pacific Ocean, and document new plants and landforms. Despite facing several challenges, they were successful in opening the West for expansion and increasing knowledge on the American frontier. And this has been this week's Reflective Moments of America's Military. Visit our website to learn more and stay tuned for more next week.
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6: The San Antonio Spurs are up 3-2 after winning their playoff against Minnesota Tuesday, 126-97. Victor Wembanyama, 27 points, 17 rebounds. Daryl Morey is out as 76ers team president. Nick Nurse reportedly will stay as head coach. In the NHL playoffs, Vegas is up 3-2 in its second rounder after an overtime win at home against Anaheim, 3-2. Buffalo won at Montreal, 3-2. That series tied at 2 games apiece. To Major League Baseball, Paul Skeens went 8 innings. In fact, he had a no-hitter going for 6 1/3 and got the win as Pittsburgh beat Colorado 3-1. Philadelphia was a 2-1 winner at Boston. Kyle Schwarber with his 17th homer. Wins for Tampa Bay and the Yankees. Milwaukee won its 5th straight. San Francisco sent the Dodgers to a 4th straight loss, 6-2. Shohei Ohtani did have a solo homer. He had 2 hits, but the rest of the team was 2-for-25.
7: I might have to tell you something.
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Bavaria and get to hear the voices of the chain of command here in the area, this is the perfect show for you to listen to. Coming up next is Swim Good by Frank Ocean. We got chill vibes going on.

Okay, let's talk about the importance of giving back. Because I really do think that the energy that you go ahead and put out in the world does eventually come back to you. And here's something that's really, really interesting. And it's a little bit of a feel-good story, and I wish somebody did this for me. But a surprise announcement at the North Carolina graduation ceremony, and I'm talking about the NC State graduation, when a businessman, you know, he was speaking in front of hundreds of students, and he revealed that he and his wife would pay off the graduating class's final year student loans, giving them a fresh start and a step into the future. Holy cow. That is absolutely crazy. A college has so many students, and they're all going out and stepping into the world for the first time. And how much easier would it have been to step out into the world knowing that you didn't have a financial burden on your back? I know I'm still paying for my student loans, and I graduated almost 7 years ago, right? I think that's absolutely insane, and it really is a beautiful thing. You know, one of the biggest benefits of joining the military for some people is that they get student loan repayment. This guy basically said, I'm taking care of it for you. Me and my wife have been successful. Let's give back. And I think that is so, so beautiful. There are many ways that you can give back, right, in your community. And I highly encourage you to do that, whether it be financial, like doing the AER campaign, or it's giving a little bit of your time. You know, time is money as well. And time is something that can really be appreciated in the community, whether it be from volunteering at your local youth center or volunteering with the Red Cross. You know, there are so many different organizations that you can volunteer with, and, you know, help soldiers and their families transition into military life. Make it so much easier. Coming up next is You Broke Me First by Tate McRae.

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5: 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Rose Barracks. 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

Don't Go Anywhere. Coming up next is Ice Cold Lakes by The Fray on AFN The Eagle. We got about 30 minutes left of the show, and hopefully you're loving it so far.

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1: 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It is a fantastic resource, especially when paired with the My Army Post app. Honestly, again, if you don't have it, it is available in the Google Play Store and the Apple App Store. Ansbach, you're looking at a low of 42 with a high of 55 and an 80% chance of rain. Garmisch, you're looking at a low of 28 with a high of 50. Grafenwöhr-Vilseck, you're looking at a low of 36 with a high of 52. And Hohenfels, you're looking at a low of 36 with a high of 54. USAG Ansbach and the USAG Bavaria, your road conditions are green. Don't go anywhere. We'll be right back.
2: AFN Bavaria Radio News. I'm Sergeant Michael Bradle. The change of command ceremony is a long-standing Army tradition in which the outgoing commander officially relinquishes command of a unit and the incoming commander officially takes their place. Recently, the 709th Military Police Battalion, 18th Military Police Brigade, held their change of command ceremony in Tower Barracks, Germany. Lieutenant Colonel Russell Smith, former commander of the 709th MP Battalion, spoke about the change of command.
3: Changes of command are very historic, and it marks the transition between two leaders, and it was an incredible ceremony today.
2: Smith also spoke about what he would miss as he departed from his position of command.
3: The thing for me is I'm going to miss the people. Not necessarily so much the job, but I'm going to miss the people that I got to work with.
2: Lieutenant Colonel Danielle Champagne, commander of the 709th MP Battalion, spoke about why the ceremony was important to her.
4: Today we conducted the battalion change of command between the outgoing commander, Lieutenant Colonel Russell Smith, and myself. It's important to me for a few reasons. First, for the tradition of the United States Army, and then also it honors the battalion, its history, its legacy, and it also honors the soldiers that are currently serving here today. And then you get to celebrate the outgoing commander while welcoming a new family to the team. It symbolizes the official changing of the commanders, and it's something that we've continued to do throughout history.
2: For more information on the 709th Military Police Battalion, visit the 18th Military Police Brigade Facebook page. I'm Sergeant Michael Bradle, AFN Bavaria Radio News.
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0: need these beautiful things that I've got.
1: Okay, let's bring a little bit of attention to the dangers of substance abuse, right? You know, a lot of people, you could be falling on hard times or just overly stressed. And I have to say, you know, don't ever self-medicate. There are many different ways where you can get the help that you need in the military, whether it be walk-in behavioral counseling or a self-referral to the ASAP program, or maybe you're having substance abuse with a little bit more of a dangerous substance, right? I just want to encourage you to reach out, you know, get the help that you need. That way you can be like rehabilitated back into the service. If you self-referral, that is an option, okay? And the reason why I'm bringing this up is because if you are a fan of the Grizzlies, the Memphis Grizzlies, the basketball team, Brandon Clark, you know, he unfortunately passed away, and the death is being investigated as a possible overdose. If you did not know, last month, Brandon Clark was, I guess he was arrested in Arkansas last month, allegedly speeding, fleeing, and having possession of a controlled substance. You know, the Grizzlies say, "We are heartbroken by the tragic loss of Brandon Clark. Brandon was an outstanding teammate and even better person whose impact on the organization and the greater Memphis community will not forget." And I think this is important to address, right? You never know what people are going through in their lives. And as a leader, having loss is just downright something that is preventable if you just know the warning signs, okay? So I just encourage you to know your soldiers, know your troops, know the situation that they're in, inside the home and on the battlefield, right? So that we can prevent any losses like this. Coming up next is Pure Imagination on AFN The Eagle. You're listening to the best show to wake up to in the morning. And again, my heart goes out to Brandon Clark and his family as they mourn during this time.

They say the 20s are the best years of your life. But I seem to be spending mine missing sunsets. Cause I'm busy on my phone observing everyone else. How I compare and obsess. Just me, my phone and these walls. And I've been sober for some months, but I can feel the demons waiting on my downfall. Since I'm so ugly and irrelevant, I've been losing friends as if I'm trying to get rid of them. I googled why.

Thank you for hanging out with the Morning Scramble this morning. I'm Sarn Jackson, a.k.a. Apollo, your favorite DJ to listen to. You know, there is so much happening on your community, in your area. 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
8: It's your favorite DJ, DJ Daily. And you know I had to come slide and sneak in here while DJ Apollo wasn't looking. Sadly, this is the end of the morning scramble, but don't you worry. We still got the afternoon hangout coming up, which I'm going to try to sneak in on there too. But right now, I've got a little song. There was a request. Here's I'll Make Love to You by Boyz II Men.

0: From ABC News, I'm Chuck Sievertson. Air Force One winging west, carrying President Trump to his summit in China. Expected to land in a few hours. ABC News Chief White House Correspondent Mary Bruce.
1: The president had high hopes for this trip, looking to reset this relationship. He's bringing with him over a dozen American business leaders, including Apple's Tim Cook and Elon Musk. On the agenda, everything from tariffs to AI, but the war with Iran looming large over all of this.
0: ABC's Selena Wang in Beijing right now.
2: What I'm hearing from experts on China is that while China does want this war to end, they really see all of this more as America's problem to solve. They don't want to get pulled in too deep. So they're happy to use this as an opportunity to appear statesmanlike, to encourage the war to come to an end. They have also had talks with top Iranian leadership. The Iranian foreign minister was hosted in Beijing not too long ago. But at the end of the day, they don't want to get dragged into this.
0: Doctors keeping an eye on 36 people in the U.S. who spent time on that cruise ship where hantavirus showed up. 18 are being monitored at home, while 18 more in facilities, like the quarantine unit at the University of Nebraska. Dr. Ali Khan is helping run it.
3: Our biggest concern with the Andes virus will always be about them getting sick first. It's always about the person, making sure that they stay healthy, and if they do develop symptoms, they get the best possible care in America. And then the second concern is that they don't infect anybody else.
0: South Carolina Republicans pushing back on calls to redistrict the state to make it easier for the GOP to pick up congressional seats. State Senate Majority Leader Shane Massey.
4: We are not Louisiana. We are not Alabama. We are not Mississippi. Our map is not unconstitutional.
0: Missouri's top court upholding a new map that could help Republicans. 11 people rescued by the Coast Guard after their small plane hit the water about 50 miles off the Florida coast. 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
5: On May 10th, 1775, American soldiers and militia, including Ethan Allen and the Green Mountain Boys, launched a surprise attack and captured Fort Ticonderoga, a British weapons and supplies stronghold. This victory helped the Patriots to gain an advantage early in the Revolutionary War. On May 14th, 1804, Captain Meriwether Lewis and Lieutenant William Clark began their Corps of Discovery expedition from St. Charles, Missouri. Their goal was to explore the Louisiana Territory, discover a water route to the Pacific Ocean, and document new plants and landforms. Despite facing several challenges, they were successful in opening the West for expansion and increasing knowledge on the American frontier. And this has been this week's Reflective Moments of America's Military. Visit our website to learn more and stay tuned for more next week.
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7: The San Antonio Spurs are up 3-2 after winning their playoff against Minnesota Tuesday, 126-97. Victor Wembanyama, 27 points, 17 rebounds. Daryl Morey is out as 76ers team president. Nick Nurse reportedly will stay as head coach. In the NHL playoffs, Vegas is up 3-2 in its second rounder after an overtime win at home against Anaheim, 3-2. Buffalo won at Montreal, 3-2. That series tied at 2 games apiece. Major League Baseball, Paul Skeens went 8 innings. In fact, he had a no-hitter going for 6 1/3 and got the win as Pittsburgh beat Colorado 3-1. Philadelphia was a 2-1 winner at Boston. Kyle Schwarber with his 17th homer. Wins for Tampa Bay and the Yankees. Milwaukee won its 5th straight. San Francisco sent the Dodgers to a 4th straight loss, 6-2. Shohei Ohtani did have a solo homer. He had 2 hits, but the rest of the team was 2-25.

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1: 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And performers age 10 to 18, it's your time to shine in High School Musical Junior. Wildcats, this is your moment. 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
2: 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If you wish to get connected to your local units or learn other ways to get involved, check out our website, tacscouting.com.
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0: AFN Bavaria Radio News. I'm Sergeant Michael Bradel. Recently, the 370th Armored Combat Engineer Company held its first ever Table 6 gunnery training in the Grafenwehr training area. Here's Corporal Patricia Beltramo with the story.
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2: 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And then also within the formation, we'll have what they call JABs, joint assault bridges, which really provide that mobility over dry gap crossings and letting the maneuver forces have that mobility throughout the battlefield.
1: Montoya also spoke about the purpose of gunnery tables.
2: This is actually our first gunnery iteration here in USARAF for the KECA. So today, out at Range 117, we're doing Table 6 of Bradley Gunnery. Really what that's doing is we're on the qualification stage with the crews, which includes the driver, the gunner, and the TC, and goes over a different engagement criteria to test their proficiency on the platform.
1: Montoya also talked about why this training is important to his unit.
2: It's important to me as an armor formation. Really what we're going to be provided to do is go support maneuver formations in the AO. So having that survivability and creating that lethality within the formation is really kind of the backbone that sets everything else for success.
1: For more information on the 370th Armored Combat Engineer Company, visit the 21st Theater Sustainment Command Facebook page.
0: I'm Sergeant Michael Bradel. 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

0: Bavaria Performing Arts is looking for new members to join our improv team. No scripts, no pressure, just fast-thinking fun, big laughs, and a supportive group that's all about creativity and connection. Whether you've done theater for years or you've never stepped on the stage before, improv is for everyone. It's a great way to build confidence, meet new people, and sharpen those communication skills, all while having an absolute blast. Contact the Bavaria Performing Arts Artistic Director for details on how to join the team and get involved. Here's what's happening in and around Bavaria. Ansbach. Learning a new language can be intimidating. 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For more information on this event and other events, visit the Ansbach MWR website. Now you know where to go in Bavaria.
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2: Do you want a free law degree? 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Again, that's on May 20th, 12 to 1300 at the Rose Barracks Courthouse, Building 343.
3: Soundtrack.

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1: Proudly serving America's best.
2: He's still in the air. I'm Dave Anthony, Fox News. President Trump on his way to China for talks with Chinese leader Xi Jinping.
3: He's been a friend of mine. He's been somebody that we get along with. And I think you're going to see that good things are going to happen.
2: And they meet in the middle of an Iran conflict that has halted Iran's oil shipping with a U.S. blockade. And China is Iran's biggest oil customer.
4: The president says that he does not need President Xi to intervene on his behalf when it comes to the Iran talks, securing an Iran deal. Although he did say that he's going to have a very long talk with him about Iran, as China is the one that stands to benefit the most from the Strait of Hormuz reopening.
2: That's Fox's Aisha Hosni in Beijing. The president also told reporters before leaving, Iran won't be his top issue in the talks. So what is?
3: I would say more than anything else will be trade.
2: And after all the tariffs he imposed earlier on China, more than a dozen business leaders, including the CEOs of Tesla and Apple, are on this Trump trip. And the president posted on Truth Social during the flight that he'll be asking China's leader to open up the country so those brilliant people can work their magic. Another loss in court for Democrats in the congressional redistricting controversy. Days after Virginia's Supreme Court rejected and threw out new voter-approved map that could have helped Democrats flip four House seats from Republicans. Missouri's Supreme Court rules against a Democratic challenge there to a new map that helps the GOP.
5: Missouri's eight U.S. House seats are filled by six Republicans and two Democrats. The new map splits a western district that for decades contained nearly all of Kansas City to potentially gain a 7-1 GOP advantage.
2: Fox's Gernal Scott. In Nebraska, Cindy Burbank won the Democratic primary for a Senate seat, defeating a candidate some Democrats called a Republican plant. And Burbank's reportedly considering dropping out of the race to potentially help independent Dan Osborne challenge incumbent Republican Senator Pete Ricketts. 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
6: Here are your top stories from Federal News Network. Defense Secretary Pete Hegseth has launched a department-wide review of all aspects of the military legal system. Hegseth directed the Pentagon's general counsel to evaluate legal programs across the services, comparing them with one another and against the Justice Department and criminal justice systems. Hegseth said the review will result in recommendations to cut bureaucracy and make legal professionals more effective. House lawmakers are looking to address recent pension errors for thousands of retired service members. A new bipartisan bill seeks to close a loophole that inadvertently caused nearly 8,000 federal retirees to miss pension payments during last year's government shutdown. If enacted, the new legislation would correct the pensions for certain retirees at the National Oceanic and Atmospheric Administration, as well as the Public Health Service Commission Corps. You can find these stories and more on our website, federalnewsnetwork.com. I'm Michelle Sandiford.
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8: The San Antonio Spurs are up 3-2 after winning their playoff against Minnesota Tuesday, 126-97. Victor Wembanyama, 27 points, 17 rebounds. Daryl Morey is out as 76ers team president. Nick Nurse reportedly will stay as head coach. In the NHL playoffs, Vegas is up 3-2 in its second rounder after an overtime win at home against Anaheim, 3-2. Buffalo won at Montreal, 3-2. That series tied at 2 games apiece. To make Major League Baseball, Paul Skeens went 8 innings. In fact, he had a no-hitter going for 6 1/3 and got the win as Pittsburgh beat Colorado 3-1. Philadelphia was a 2-1 winner at Boston. Kyle Schwarber with his 17th homer. Wins for Tampa Bay and the Yankees. Milwaukee won its 5th straight. San Francisco sent the Dodgers to a 4th straight loss, 6-2. Shohei Ohtani did have a solo homer. He had 2 hits, but the rest of the team was 2-for-25.
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0: AFN Bavaria Radio News. I'm Sergeant Michael Bradel. Recently, the 370th Armored Combat Engineer Company held its first ever Table 6 gunnery training in the Grafenwehr training area. Here's Corporal Patricia Beltramo with the story.
1: Gunnery tables are used to verify training and tactics for armored units throughout the U.S. Army. Captain Landon Montoya, commander of the 370th Armored Combat Engineer Company, explained what an ACEC is.
2: KECA, that's a Combat Engineer Company Armored. We're here to support armored formations. So like you see behind us, we have Bradleys. And then also within the formation, we'll have what they call JABs, Joint Assault Bridges, which really provide that mobility over dry gap crossings and letting the maneuver forces have that mobility throughout the battlefield.
1: Montoya also spoke about the purpose of gunnery tables.
2: This is actually our inaugural, our first gunnery iteration here in USARAF for the KECA. So today, out at Range 117, we're doing Table 6 of Bradley Gunnery. Really what that's doing is we're on the qualification stage with the crews, which includes the driver, the gunner, and the TC, and goes over a different engagement criteria to test their proficiency on the platform.
1: Montoya also talked about why this training is important to his unit.
2: It's important to me as an armor formation. Really what we're going to be provided to do is go support maneuver formations in the AO. So having that survivability and creating that lethality within the formation is really kind of the backbone that sets everything else for success.
1: For more information on the 370th Armored Combat Engineer Company, visit the 21st Theater Sustainment Command Facebook page.
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dance floor into a runway. 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
2: I'm Dave Anthony, Fox News. Air Force One landed a few minutes ago in China, where President Trump will hold talks with a Chinese leader.
3: I have a great relationship with President Xi, and I think it's going to remain that way. We have a lot of things to discuss.
2: That's what the president told reporters before taking off for Beijing, where Fox's Aisha Hosni reports.
4: The president is trying to set the tone that he is coming at this from a position of strength, not weakness. Of course, you've got the Iran conflict looming in the background of these trade talks. He wants to make sure the focus remains on trade, not Iran.
2: The president says he doesn't need China to help make a deal with Iran, which sells most of its oil to China, but a U.S. military blockade remains in place around Iran's ports. The president's been very critical of our NATO allies for not helping the U.S. get shipping back to normal in the Middle East. Now, Britain wants to help, but only after the conflict ends.
5: The British government is part of a 40-nation joint mission to help reopen the Strait of Hormuz once the immediate crisis has eased. UK Defence Secretary John Healey announcing a package of hardware, including systems to detect and clear mines, drone boats, and jets for air patrols. Iran has effectively closed the strait in retaliation for US and Israeli attacks. British Prime Minister Keir Starmer has said the UK will not get dragged into the conflict.
2: That's Fox's Jonathan Savage. 18 Americans remain in quarantine in the U.S. after being taken off the hantavirus-stricken cruise ship. One who tested positive is in a biocontainment unit, but none of the 16 in Nebraska have symptoms now. Unit Director Michael Wadman just told Fox how long each one stays there isn't certain yet.
6: The CDC needs time to do assessments to make appropriate decisions on what needs to happen from that point. And so we really need to wait for those assessments to occur so that we can make the best decisions for each individual.
2: Two others are in quarantine in Atlanta. Three people died on the cruise. 11 have tested positive. A passenger in France is hospitalized critically ill. 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
7: On May 10th, 1775, American soldiers and militia, including Ethan Allen and the Green Mountain Boys, launched a surprise attack and captured Fort Ticonderoga, a British weapons and supplies stronghold. This victory helped the Patriots to gain an advantage early in the Revolutionary War. On May 14th, 1804, Captain Meriwether Lewis and Lieutenant William Clark began their Corps of Discovery expedition from St. Charles, Missouri. Their goal was to explore the Louisiana Territory, discover a water route to the Pacific Ocean, and document new plants and landforms. Despite facing several challenges, they were successful in opening the West for expansion and increasing knowledge on the American frontier. And this has been this week's Reflective Moments of America's Military. Visit our website to learn more and stay tuned for more next week.
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9: The San Antonio Spurs are up 3-2 after winning their playoff against Minnesota Tuesday, 126-97. Victor Wembanyama, 27 points, 17 rebounds. Daryl Morey is out as 76ers team president. Nick Nurse reportedly will stay as head coach. In the NHL playoffs, Vegas is up 3-2 in its second rounder after an overtime win at home against Anaheim, 3-2. Buffalo won at Montreal, 3-2. That series tied at 2 games apiece. To make Major League Baseball, Paul Skeens went 8 innings. In fact, he had a no-hitter going for 6 1/3 and got the win as Pittsburgh beat Colorado 3-1. Philadelphia was a 2-1 winner at Boston. Kyle Schwarber with his 17th homer. Wins for Tampa Bay and the Yankees. Milwaukee won its 5th straight. San Francisco sent the Dodgers to a 4th straight loss, 6-2. Shohei Ohtani did have a solo homer. He had 2 hits, but the rest of the team was 2 for 25.
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And for those out in Illesheim, it's 104.9. But if you've got the AFN Go app, the radio frequency does not matter because you can listen to us no matter where you are in Europe. Good afternoon, everyone, and welcome into your afternoon hangout here on AFN Bavaria, the Eagle. And as usual, it is going to be an amazing show. We're going to be kicking off this hour with some things that you should never, ever, ever do on a plane. And in my opinion, it's the perfect segue into things that you can do for travel as we get into PCS season. But don't forget that later on in the show, we are going to have our very own Better in Bavaria show. So stick around, folks. We'll be right back.

There are many, many, many factors that make flying stressful, from getting to the airport early, getting through customs, getting through, you know, the passport check line. By the way, if you're traveling, make sure that you have got your passport, your orders, your NATO orders, all that stuff, because the entry exit system for Europe is now online. You won't be able to get in if you don't have any of that. There are many, many, many, many, many factors that just make flying an absolute pain in the tail end. Turns out a former flight attendant has just revealed the top things that travelers should avoid doing on a plane if they want a smoother trip. Starting off at the bottom of the list, trying sleep aids for the first time on a flight. Look, if you're going to, I'm going to be honest, Dramamine will knock you out. So just be aware of that. Try to go for the non-drowsy stuff if you can. Like, just be very, very aware of that. And for, like, don't, doing this on a flight is not the best time, because if everybody else is the last set of people off the plane and you're like the very, very last guy, just don't. Do not try. I get it. You probably don't fly well, but maybe don't wait until you're on a flight to try your first experimenting with sleep aids. It's just not a good time. Another one on this list is eating gassy foods or drinking soda before flying. Cabin pressure can actually make that experience extremely painful. Be very careful what you choose to eat at the restaurants in the airport. Just be very, very, very, very mindful of that. And as I mentioned, please make sure that you have all necessary documents. In New Europe, regardless of whether you've taken leave or you've taken leave before, whatever, make sure that you have your passport, your orders into Germany, and your NATO orders as well. There are a few other things that you can take care of as well, just to make sure that traveling is a little bit less of a headache while you are out and about. All right. Additionally, you can also make sure that you are enrolled in the Smart Traveler enrollment program if you are traveling throughout Europe. We've got Fly Away by Lenny Kravitz up next.

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6: You played it cool and I played it dumb. Don't you think I'm a little too young to be messed with like that? So convincing, you made it look fun. Laugh it off, but the damage is done. Saying, baby, just relax.

That was Silent Treatment by Freya Sky. And coming up after High Hopes by Panic at the Disco, we're going to have your weather and radio news. I'll be right back, folks.

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1: Alrighty, here we go with your first weather update for your afternoon hangout. Ladies and gentlemen, if you are located in the Grafenwöhr and Vilseck area, it's currently 53 degrees and cloudy with a low of 41 to head our way tonight and cloudy conditions throughout our afternoon. If you are out in Garmisch, 64 degrees and fair with a low of 40 headed your way tonight. You should expect some partly cloudy conditions over the next couple of hours, followed by full cloud cover by about 6 p.m. tonight. For the folks out in Hohenfels, it's 56 degrees and cloudy with a low of 42 headed your way tonight and cloudy conditions throughout your afternoon. And finally, for those out in Ansbach, 57 degrees and partly cloudy with a low of 42 and a moderate wind warning, just so y'all are tracking. You should expect some mostly cloudy conditions throughout the hour, followed by cloud cover for the rest of your afternoon. The road conditions in the area are currently green. Be aware, however, that this may change at any time. Please drive safe and drive to arrive. And finally, your exchange rate is brought to you by the AFN Go app. $1 gets you 83 euro cents, and 1 euro gets you $1.17. We have got your radio news and more of your afternoon hangout coming up next. AFN Bavaria Radio News. I'm Sergeant Michael Bradel. Recently, the 370th Armored Combat Engineer Company held its first ever Table 6 gunnery training in the Grafenwöhr training area. Here's Corporal Patricia Beltramo with the story.
2: Gunnery tables are used to verify training and tactics for armored units throughout the U.S. Army. Captain Landon Montoya, commander of the 370th Armored Combat Engineer Company, explained what an ACEC is.
3: KECA, that's a combat engineer company armored. We're here to support armored formations. So like you see behind us, we have Bradleys. And then also within the formation, we'll have what they call JABs, joint assault bridges, which really provide that mobility over dry gap crossings and letting the maneuver forces have that mobility throughout the battlefield.
2: Montoya also spoke about the purpose of gunnery tables.
3: This is actually our inaugural, our first gunnery iteration here in USARAF for the KECA. So today, out at range 117, we're doing table 6 of Bradley gunnery. Really what that's doing is we're on the qualification stage with the crews, which includes the driver, the gunner, and the TC, and goes over a different engagement criteria to test their proficiency on the platform.
2: Montoya also talked about why this training is important to his unit.
3: It's important to me as armor formation. Really what we're going to be provided to do is go support maneuver formations in the AO. So having that survivability and creating that lethality within the formation is really kind of the backbone that sets everything else for success.
2: For more information on the 370th Armored Combat Engineer Company, visit the 21st Theater Sustainment Command Facebook page.
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That was Niall Horan with Heaven here on AFN Bavaria the Eagle as part of your afternoon hangout. And we're continuing down the list of six things you should never do on a plane. We just had six and five respectively, which was don't try sleep aids before your flight and don't eat gassy foods or drink soda. And you know what? While we're at it, let's throw beer into that as well. Although that comes later on the list for other reasons. Moving a little bit further down the list, dressing without layers, all right? One minute you're freezing, the next minute you are sweating. Look, wear what is comfortable, all right? Especially because you're going to be traveling. I get it, you know, business casual for some people, but let's face it, it is not exactly comfortable on a plane, especially if you're flying economy and the person next to you is deciding to crank the AC. They give you blankets, but it does not do anything. We all know this. I'm sure we all know this. So dress with a moderate amount of layers. Like me personally, I wear sweatpants, a t-shirt, and I will bring like a light jacket, like a light hoodie or something that I will wear when I'm on the plane. If I remember, other times I'll just cover myself up with a blanket or something like that, and it'll actually work, but it's not exactly foolproof. Moving further on down the list, this one I did not know and is something that I need to keep in mind, especially because I'm getting ready to get on a plane stateside in a few weeks. Don't forget to hydrate. Plane cabins are super dry, so water is going to be your best friend. I did not know that. I genuinely did not know that. I think it has something to do with air pressure and stuff like that. And the fact that it's like, it's constantly recirculating air and it's not exactly the most hydrating stuff on the planet. So for those traveling, all right, there are some of the tips to keep in mind. Just dress in layers and definitely don't forget to hydrate. But something else to keep in mind if you are traveling, especially if it is unofficial travel. Don't forget that the Europe entry and exit system is now online. For active duty folks, if you are traveling into Europe or traveling in and around Europe, don't forget to bring your CAT card, PCS orders, and NATO orders to the European, or NATO orders to your European country, leave form, and your tourist passport. You will need to use all of them when leaving Germany, and all you'll need is when entering the EU should just be your tourist passport. Do not forget all of these because it will be an absolute pain in the tail to get you back into Europe.

We got two more things on the list of six things you should never do on a plane. And earlier I mentioned eating gassy foods or drinking soda before flying. It's generally not a good idea due to cabin pressure. And I mentioned that maybe we should just add not drinking beer or alcohol on that list as well. But I mentioned as too that there's another reason why you shouldn't drink alcohol, or rather I should say don't drink too much alcohol, because it hits harder in the air. Again, it's all about cabin pressure, and for longer flights it's actually going to make jet lag a lot worse. And that makes sense. There was one time when I had a drink before a flight. The reason is unimportant, but I had one drink before a flight, and on the flight I think I had another, and it knocked me out. I was out like a light. Thank goodness for that. I think it was a late night flight anyway, so the way that they had it made everybody fall asleep. I was asleep, but it hit and it hurt. And I was flying from Hawaii too. I was flying from Hawaii to Charlotte, and just no, it made jet lag so bad. It was absolutely horrible. And finally, the number one thing on the list of things you shouldn't do. I don't know why this is even a thing in the first place, and I will very loudly judge people that do this. Walking around barefoot. Why is that even a thing? Walking around barefoot on the plane. Cabin floors are so much dirtier than you think. Why is this even a thing? And if you are the kind of person that does this, don't worry. DJ Penguin is out loud judging you. Why are you doing this? Okay, I have no idea where your feet have been. I do not need to be able to see your feet if I am on a flight. Absolutely not. No. Closed-toed shoes the whole time. Please, pretty please, with a cherry on top. This is also a reminder, while we're talking about flying about as we go into PCS season, or we go into spring and summer, remember that if you are going to be traveling throughout Europe, don't forget about the entry and exit system for the European Union, but also, courtesy of the Department of State, there is a program that is available to you that you should enroll in. It acts similar to the alerts that we receive when we are on our bases. And basically what it is known as the Smart Traveler Enrollment Program, or STEP. And what it is if you say, I'm going to visit, I don't know, Berlin. You're going to visit Berlin. You tell the Department of State, here's where I'm going, here are the dates. And for those dates, if anything happens during those dates, such as a protest, it will tell you, hey, there is a protest going on in Berlin. Maybe you should avoid the protest area and take some necessary precautions in order to stay safe. Remember, if you are going on leave, you need to be enrolled in the Smart Traveler Enrollment Program. It is not optional if you are here in Europe. We've got Golden by Huntress up next.

0: 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Does today's music get you in the mood to move and groove? Then come on down to the Jesse L. Williams Fitness Center every day at 5:30 p.m. for Mixed Fit. Mixed Fit is a fitness program that combines dance movements with body weight toning. 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
1: 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And performers age 10 to 18, it's your time to shine in high

0: musical junior. Wildcats, this is your moment. Whether you're a seasoned actor or stepping on stage for the first time, we want to see you. 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
1: Hi, I'm Shaka. 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
1: 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All I need is your registration.
2: Right here?
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2: I don't have one. 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
2: Darn it. How do I get one?
1: Just go to the USAG Bavaria website, search for your base's vehicle registration office, then make an appointment to get your registration.
3: Here's what's happening in and around Bavaria. Rose Barracks. 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
2: From ABC News, I'm Chuck Severson. Another inflation snapshot just out in the past hour does not bode well for Americans' wallets. ABC's Jim Ryan.
3: The Producer Price Index tracks data on over 10,000 products and gives an early indication of what we'll be paying in the months ahead. In March, the figure rose 0.7% from February. Last month, the PPI soared 1.4%. Wholesale prices compared to a year ago rose 6%, the largest 12-month increase since December of 2022.
2: The Iran war, with higher fuel prices boosting inflation and other items, is on the agenda here. In Beijing, these hundreds of Chinese children greeting President Trump in the past hour as he stepped off Air Force One ahead of his summit with Chinese leader Xi Jinping. ABC News Chief White House Correspondent Mary Bruce is there.
4: There are new questions about whether the White House is overstating the damage done to Iran's missile capabilities. The New York Times reporting Iran still has retained roughly 70% of its pre-war missile stockpile and has restored operational access to 30 of the 33 missile sites it maintains along the Strait of Hormuz, potentially threatening vessels transiting the waterway.
2: More than 100 Russian drones hitting targets in Ukraine. Three Russian regions reporting attacks by Ukraine's long-range drones and missiles. The Russian Defense Ministry says it shot down over 200 Ukrainian drones. Utah mom Corey Richens will be sentenced today for the murder of her husband. She was convicted of poisoning him with fentanyl after his death and before she was charged. Richens wrote a children's book on grief. She faces 25 years to life. The burst of gunfire rang out today in the Philippine Senate. Police have tried to arrest a senator who was wanted by the International Criminal Court for a charge of crime against humanity, says an Associated Press reporter and other witnesses. You're listening to ABC News.
5: Here are your top stories from Federal News Network. Defense Secretary Pete Hegseth has launched a department-wide review of all aspects of the military legal system. Hegseth directed the Pentagon's general counsel to evaluate legal programs across the services, comparing them with one another and against the Justice Department and criminal justice systems. Hegseth said the review will result in recommendations to cut bureaucracy and make legal professionals more effective. House lawmakers are looking to address recent pension errors for thousands of retired service members. A new bipartisan bill seeks to close a loophole that inadvertently caused nearly 8,000 federal retirees to miss pension payments during last year's government shutdown. If enacted, the new legislation would correct the pensions for certain retirees at the National Oceanic and Atmospheric Administration, as well as the Public Health Service Commission Corps. You can find these stories and more on our website, federalnewsnetwork.com. I'm Michelle Sandiford.
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7: The San Antonio Spurs are up 3-2 after winning their playoff against Minnesota Tuesday, 126-97. Victor Wembanyama, 27 points, 17 rebounds. Daryl Morey is out as 76ers team president. Nick Nurse reportedly will stay as head coach. In the NHL playoffs, Vegas is up 3-2 in its second rounder after an overtime win at home against Anaheim, 3-2. Buffalo won at Montreal, 3-2. That series tied at 2 games apiece. To make Major League Baseball, Paul Skeens went 8 innings. In fact, he had a no-hitter going for 6 1/3 and got the win as Pittsburgh beat Colorado 3-1. Philadelphia was a 2-1 winner at Boston. Kyle Schwarber with his 17th homer. Wins for Tampa Bay and the Yankees. Milwaukee won its 5th straight. San Francisco sent the Dodgers to a 4th straight loss, 6-2. Shohei Ohtani did have a solo homer. He had 2 hits, but the rest of the team was 2 for 25.
0: All the hits, no compromise.
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Good afternoon, everyone, and welcome into your afternoon hangout here on AFN Bavaria, The Eagle. I am your host, the one, the only, the hopefully irreplaceable, Sergeant Michael Bradle, a.k.a. DJ Penguin. And during this hour, we're going to be talking about some ways that you can protect yourself and protect your unit online. But we'll get into that just after Tainted Love by Soft Cell.

0: for the babe.
1: I don't know about you, but I absolutely hate and despise taking photos. I like the last time when I had to get some headshots done, I had to say, like, tell me a joke. Make me smile naturally, because if I force myself to smile, it just does not look good. I hate it, and it drives me absolutely crazy. And by the way, in those headshots, I didn't notice until afterwards, but my glasses were sitting crooked on my face. It drove me absolutely insane. But it's popular sometimes to make just like a hand gesture, maybe like a peace sign or a thumbs up or something with your index and middle fingers, some kind of gesture. However, fun fact, it might be possible for your fingerprints to get stolen from those prints or from those gestures. A new report shows that cell phones are able to capture such high resolution images that it's possible your fingerprints could be extracted from them. Now, in order for this to work, you need to point your fingers outwards. So doing like a peace sign or something like that would be how it works. Now, I can hear a bunch of people like, oh my gosh, No. Before you get too paranoid, there's some things you need to know. Number one, it would take a significant amount of effort to pull this off using some kind of AI powered software, but it is possible that this might be more dangerous in the future because of how quickly AI is advancing. But for the moment, we are safe. Number two, this is largely for close up selfies. Think with your fingers in the forefront near your face. They have to be within a few feet of the camera. If it's a non selfie photo of you standing at a distance, or you're giving somebody like bunny ears behind the head, that's fine. That's okay. And finally, even with all the tools and software at their disposal, identity thieves would need to be able to grab multiple images in order to reconstruct your prints, and they would also need to have good lighting and focus. So yeah, I think for the moment we are safe, but it is something and is worth mentioning. And throughout the rest of the hour, we're going to be talking about ways that you can protect yourself and protect your family and protect your unit while you are online. We've got Gotta Be Somebody by Nickelback up next.

0: Hello, my name is Specialist Gianni Ramirez, and I volunteer with the USO. 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
1: Alrighty, here we go with yet another weather update. For the folks currently located in the Graffenvier and Vilsack area, it's 53 degrees and cloudy with a low of 41 headed your way tonight. And if you look outside, you can also see that we have a moderate wind warning for the area. We should expect a few showers over this hour and cloudy conditions for the rest of the afternoon. For the folks out in Garmisch, 65 degrees and fair, lucky, with 41 degrees for your low tonight with a snow or ice warning in place for you. Maybe not so lucky anymore. Sorry. You should have partly cloudy conditions throughout this hour, giving way to mostly cloudy by 5 p.m. and then cloud cover for the rest of your afternoon. For the folks out in Hohenfels, 55 degrees and mostly cloudy with a low of 41 degrees headed your way tonight and cloudy conditions throughout your afternoon. And finally, for those out in Ansbach, 56 degrees and mostly cloudy with a low of 42, and you should expect cloudy conditions for the next few hours and start expecting some rain showers around 7 p.m. The road conditions for the area are currently green. Be aware, however, that this may change at any time. Please drive safe and drive to arrive. And finally, your exchange rate is brought to you by the AFN Go app, where you can listen to your favorite music, your favorite artists, and your favorite DJs here at AFN Bavaria, no matter where you are in Europe. $1 continues to get you 83 euro cents, and 1 euro continues to get you $1.17. Our exchange rate is holding steady just a little bit. We have got your we have got your radio news and more of your afternoon hangout coming up next. AFN Bavaria Radio News. I'm Sergeant Michael Bradel. Recently, the 370th Armored Combat Engineer Company held its first ever Table 6 gunnery training in the Graffenvier training area. Here's Corporal Patricia Beltramo with the story.
2: Gunnery tables are used to verify training and tactics for armored units throughout the U.S. Army. Captain Landon Montoya, commander of the 370th Armored Combat Engineer Company, explained what an ACEC is.
3: KECA, that's a combat engineer company armored. We're here to support armored formations. So like you see behind us, we have Bradleys. And then also within the formation, we'll have what they call JABs, joint assault bridges, which really provide that mobility over dry gap crossings and letting the maneuver forces have that mobility throughout the battlefield.
2: Montoya also spoke about the purpose of gunnery tables.
3: This is actually our inaugural, our first gunnery iteration here in USARAF for the KECA. So today, out at range 117, we're doing table 6 of Bradley gunnery. Really what that's doing is we're on the qualification stage with the crews, which includes the driver, the gunner, and the TC, and goes over a different engagement criteria to test their proficiency on the platform.
2: Montoya also talked about why this training is important to his unit.
3: It's important to me, as armor formation, really what we're going to be provided to do is go support maneuver formations in the AO. So having that survivability and creating that lethality within the formation is really kind of the backbone that sets everything else for success.
2: For more information on the 370th Armored Combat Engineer Company, visit the 21st Theater Sustainment Command Facebook page.
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I think we could have gone for a bit more of a classic flavor here on AFN Bavaria the Eagle. One of the big differences between myself and DJ Apollo on our morning scramble. But we've got some more OPSEC-esque tips for those who are concerned about identity theft, stuff like that. Or maybe not so much identity theft, just OPSEC in general and making sure that you're keeping yourself safe online. All right. So for social media, I know that everyone wants to brag about the fact that they're going to Disney World for the third time in 3 years. I know, I get it. Okay. I understand. But don't go out and tell the world that you're about to go on vacation. Do not ever do that, because that is pretty much an open invitation for people who know where you live to basically show up unannounced and rob you blind. Please do not do that for the sake of your neighbors, for the sake of your family. Do not announce the trip before you go on. Don't even post photos while you're on your vacation. Do not post photos while you are out and about. Okay. Again, that is an open invitation for people to possibly rob you blind. Don't do it. It's an extremely bad time. And I understand, especially for families, you know, you're upset that your significant other is out in the field for the sixth time in 6 months. I get it. I understand it. It is frustrating. And I know you don't like it. I'm sure the kids probably miss their parents. Okay. But do not go posting on social media that your significant other is deployed. Do not talk about the fact that they are over in XYZ. Do not talk about it at all. Okay. There was a saying back in World War II, loose lips sink ships. Well, it's also been amended for the modern day. Loose tweets sink fleets. Do not reveal troop movements. Do not reveal locations while you are on social media. It is a recipe for a very, very, very, very bad time.

There's a couple more things that you can do to protect yourself while you are roaming about online. I know that the Secretary of War has made it so that we don't have to do cyber awareness except for every 5 years, but I think it bears reminding, mostly because every time we took the training, I am absolutely not going to lie. It seemed so extremely obvious to me. It seemed very obvious on what not to do. I'm just saying. It seemed very easy to, I get it. For those that grew up with the computer era, I get it. It seems very easy. Maybe there are people that don't know. That's fine. I get it. But look, if you see that suspicious looking link in your email, don't click it, especially if it's in your military email. Don't click it. Don't touch it. Don't do anything. Notify your SIX shop. Notify your IT, whoever your IT equivalent is. Okay. Don't click the funky looking email. I don't care if it says that you've won $1 million. I don't care if it's the, what's the scam? Oh my gosh. I know they caught the guy that was running the Nigerian prince scam. But look, if it looks funky, don't touch it. Report it to your IT section as quickly as possible. That way they can deal with the possible breach. If you see something in your DMs on social media that looks funky, don't touch it. Don't do anything, at least with DMs, at least with your own personal social media. You can block, report. You can do all the necessary things to protect yourself online. I know that it sounds really silly when we're saying, oh, your fingerprints can be extracted by a simple photo, but again, we're a few years away from that even being an actual thing, but there are some things that you can do to protect yourself. If you're going on vacation, don't tell the entire world until you've gotten back. Don't post your photos until you get back. If you're on social media, don't mess with any funky looking DMs.

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5: 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Rose Barracks. The end of the school year is almost here, along with the CYS Volunteer Recognition Ceremony. The ceremony will happen at the Netzeberg Youth Center on May 27th from 5 p.m. to 7 p.m. Spend time supporting our volunteers. 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

0: other events, visit the Graf and Veer MWR website. 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
3: Don't forget that in honor of fallen brothers, the U.S. Air Force Tactical Air Control Party will be hosting a 24-hour run on May 20th, starting at 9 a.m. from the Wild Boar Recreation Center.

That was Daughtry, Home. And this is a reminder as we close out this hour. Don't forget that if you are traveling throughout Europe, make sure that you have your ID card, PCS orders, and NATO orders to your European country. Leave form and other documents if you are traveling.

0: As we close out this hour, this is a reminder that the largest U.S. special operations exercise in Europe is now officially underway. It spans multiple training sites across the European theater and is designed to test how rapidly and effectively combined forces can operate in complex real-world environments. So stay tuned, because we have got yet another hour of your afternoon hangout here on AFN Bavaria, the Eagle. This is DJ Penguin saying I will see y'all later.
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3: Another spike in inflation. I'm Dave Anthony, Fox News, driven by the spike up in oil and at the gas pump in the Iran conflict. Fox's Ginny Cassola has the numbers.
4: Prices paid at the wholesale level before they reached consumers jumped in April. The producer price index rose 1.4% for the month, up 1% for core PPI, excluding food and energy. For the year ending in April, the PPI rose 6%.
3: That's the most annual wholesale inflation since 2022. Yesterday, we also had a report of consumer prices rising more than expected in the annual inflation rate. Oil prices aren't moving much today as President Trump arrives in China for talks with the Iran conflict hanging overhead. That was the big welcome the president got, descending Air Force One steps onto a red carpet.
5: He was greeted by the vice president of China and 300 Chinese kids waving the China and U.S. flags.
3: That's Fox's Aisha Hosni in Beijing. Ahead of the talks tomorrow between the president and China's leader Xi Jinping,
5: he says trade is the top priority for the state visit, not Iran. Although Iran will come up, he plans to have a long talk with Xi about it. But he says that he does not need China's help when it comes to Iran.
3: 18 Americans remain in quarantine after being taken off the cruise ship hit with a hantavirus outbreak that killed three passengers. Only one of the 18 has tested positive, Stephen Kornfeld. He talked to CNN from the biocontainment unities in Nebraska, saying he's fine now, but
6: a number of us on board came down with what felt like a flu-like illness or the ship's flu. I had 3 days of night sweats, a lot of chills, some mild respiratory, and a lot of fatigue.
3: None of the 16 in Nebraska have symptoms now. One of the two in Atlanta had mild ones. A woman who got sick on the way home to France is critically ill, breathing through an artificial lung. 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
7: On May 10th, 1775, American soldiers and militia, including Ethan Allen and the Green Mountain Boys, launched a surprise attack and captured Fort Ticonderoga, a British weapons and supplies stronghold. This victory helped the Patriots to gain an advantage early in the Revolutionary War. On May 14th, 1804, Captain Meriwether Lewis and Lieutenant William Clark began their Corps of Discovery expedition from St. Charles, Missouri. Their goal was to explore the Louisiana Territory, discover water routes to the Pacific Ocean, and document new plants and landforms. Despite facing several challenges, they were successful in opening the West for expansion and increasing knowledge on the American frontier. And this has been this week's Reflective Moments of America's Military. Visit our website to learn more and stay tuned for more next week.
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8: The San Antonio Spurs are up 3-2 after winning their playoff against Minnesota Tuesday, 126-97. Victor Wembanyama, 27 points, 17 rebounds. Daryl Morey is out as 76ers team president. Nick Nurse reportedly will stay as head coach. In the NHL playoffs, Vegas is up 3-2 in its second rounder after an overtime win at home against Anaheim, 3-2. Buffalo won at Montreal, 3-2. That series tied at 2 games apiece. To Major League Baseball, Paul Skeens went 8 innings. Fecky had a no-hitter going for 6 1/3 and got the win as Pittsburgh beat Colorado 3-1. Philadelphia was a 2-1 winner at Boston. Kyle Schwarber with his 17th homer. Wins for Tampa Bay and the Yankees. Milwaukee won its 5th straight. San Francisco sent the Dodgers to a 4th straight loss, 6-2. Shohei Ohtani did have a solo homer. He had 2 hits, but the rest of the team was 2 for 25.
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Good afternoon, everyone, and welcome into your afternoon hangout here on AFN Bavaria, the Eagle. This turns out is the final hour for your afternoon hangout, but don't worry because from 5 to 6, it is going to be our Better in Bavaria show, courtesy of our very own Colonel Flanagan. So you're going to want to stay tuned for that. We're kicking this final hour off with American Girls by Harry Styles.

0: That was Wild Ones by Flo Rida and Sia. And I have a question for you guys. What would you do with 2.4 more hours in your day? According to a survey, 48% of us say our lives need more fun. And 89% believe that having fun, especially with others, leads to better relationships. However, 12% of people can't even remember the last time they had a full free day to have fun. And the problem is, who has the time? The average person says they'd want 17 extra hours per week to devote to having fun. And again, that's 2.4 more hours per day. But what exactly would you do with that? Well, Americans said that they'd like to watch TV at 77% for the poll. They want to see family or friends, that's 69%. Dine out is 59%. Enjoy outdoor activities, a solid 50. Follow personal hobbies is 49%, and play games is 48%. Now, there's a couple of ways that I could spin this, but if you are part of the 59% of people who say that they would want to dine out, don't forget that the next Garmisch Dining Out Night is going to be on May 21st from 6:30 to 9:30. Rented Lips, folks. It's going to be from 6:30 to 9 p.m., and this is the perfect time for you to get out and explore the wonderful culinary arts of Bavaria. And not only that, you get to make some new friends as well.
1: You see that girl? There's just something about her. I just...

0: 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I love feeling organized in all aspects of life.
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1: Alrighty, everybody. This is going to be your last weather update for your afternoon hangout, because in the next hour, it's going to be our Better in Bavaria show with our very own Colonel Flanagan. So if you are out in Grafenwöhr and Vilsack, keep an umbrella handy. It's 55 degrees with rain showers and a low of 41 headed our way tonight. There will be scattered rainstorms throughout the next few hours, including rain over this hour and cloudy conditions for the next few. For those out in Garmisch, it's 64 degrees and fair with a low of 41 headed your way tonight, but you guys have a wind warning in place. Expect partly cloudy conditions for this hour, giving way to mostly cloudy and then cloudy conditions over the next few hours. For those out in Hohenfels, it's 57 degrees and mostly cloudy with a low of 41 headed your way to night, mostly cloudy conditions giving way to straight up cloud cover at 8 p.m. And for those out in Ansbach, 55 degrees and mostly cloudy with a low of 42. You should expect some rain in the next few hours starting at around 7 p.m. The road conditions for the area are currently green. Be aware, however, that this may change at any time. Please drive safe and drive to arrive. And finally, your exchange rate is brought to you by the AFN Go app. $1 continues to get you 83 euro cents, and 1 euro gets you $1.17. We've got your radio news and more of your afternoon hangout coming up next. AFN Bavaria Radio News. I'm Sergeant Michael Bradel. Recently, the Better Opportunities for Single Soldiers program held a monthly mock board in Tower Barracks, Germany. Here's Sergeant First Class Chris Blanton with the story.
2: In order to prepare soldiers for Soldier of the Month, Soldier of the Quarter, or promotion boards, the Better Opportunities for Single Soldier program has set up a monthly mock board. This gives soldiers the opportunity to learn what to expect on a real board. Sergeant First Class Garrett Main, a civil affairs sergeant with the Special Operations Recruiting Battalion, spoke about why he chose to volunteer as a mock board member.
3: So I chose to volunteer my time because I appreciated an NCO in my past who took the time out of their day to train me, to educate me on being a better soldier. And that's what I want for these soldiers coming through, is just an experience to better themselves within their Army life and their career, as well as their personal life.
2: Main also offered advice to soldiers who want to participate in future boards.
3: I would definitely advise to just prepare and educate yourself, but also just jump in, because it's not a graded event. We're not going to report this to any unit. You're not going to get destroyed in here by any of the NCOs. It's really just a good way to get the jitters out.
2: Boss mock boards happen on the first Thursday of every month at the Tower Barracks USO. For more information on the U.S. Army Garrison Bavaria Better Opportunities for Single Soldiers program, visit the Bavaria Boss Facebook page.
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4: One sound, one force.

what kind of a show would it be if I didn't have a lesson in not being stupid? And this one is a doozy. Stealing the letters from a police department sign. Look, just don't. Why would you do this? Someone in Washington called the police at 2 a.m. this past Monday and said someone was damaging the entry gate at the Tacoma Police Headquarters. Obviously, it did not take the police long to respond. They just walked right outside. They saw a man holding a piece of concrete over his head and dropping it over the fence onto police property. They checked the guy and found a piece of black coated metal in his hoodie pocket that was shaped like an O. He said that he found it on the ground, but it's the O that was part of the word police on the police department sign. Officers had determined that it had been freshly pried off. The man was charged with second degree malicious mischief, third degree malicious mischief, say that five times fast, and second degree criminal trespass. If I've said it once, I've said it a million times on this show. Don't do stupid things. If you have to ask yourself, is what I'm going to do going to have an impact on my life, my reputation, my finances, the reputations of others, maybe you shouldn't be doing it in the first place. It is a wonderful way to wind up on someone's blotter and give you and your first line a very bad time.

Weird Al Yankovic. He's already got a movie about his life, and it was extremely unserious. But guess what, folks? He is getting a stage musical. It is called Dare to be Stupid, the Weird Al musical, and it's actually an original story co-written by Al himself and featuring songs that span his career. Al says, quote, "Ever since I was a middle-aged man, I've always wanted to be part of the New York theater community. Plus, the one thing people always say about Broadway is that it's severely lacking in Weird Al-based entertainment. And I think this musical should fix that problem immediately." End quote. As of now, there is no word yet on a premiere date. And for those curious, Dare to be Stupid is the name of Al's 1985 album as well as its title track. And it is such a shame that we have... We're not allowed to play his music here on AFN Bavaria. The Eagle, which is such an absolute pity, but this is the perfect segue into what will be the opening topic of our Better in Bavaria show. We're going to have our Toppers winners, our Tournament of Plays winners, kicking off the Better in Bavaria show in the next hour with our own host, Colonel Flanagan. We have got Bittersweet Symphony by Verve wrapping up this hour.

0: There's a time when decisions regarding the prosecution's serious crimes were all made by commanders. Commanders who could be influenced by their day-to-day interactions with alleged offenders.
1: Objection.
2: Sustained.
0: Now the decision to prosecute murder, domestic violence, and most sexual crimes falls to the expert prosecutors of the Office of Special Trials Counsel. Victims and survivors deserve factual and evidence-based decisions that are free of bias or outside influence. The Army OSTC has an office in Grafenwöhr, Germany. Visit www.army.mil/OSTC for more information.
3: Ready for the spotlight? Bavaria Performing Arts is holding auditions for two exciting summer productions in early May. 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But one thing about BPA, we don't do Shakespeare traditionally. And performers age 10 to 18, it's your time to shine in High School Musical Junior. Wildcats, this is your moment. 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
2: Conviction of Alex Murdaugh on the deaths of his wife and son in 2021 has been overturned by the South Carolina Supreme Court. Murdaugh was convicted in 2023. At the sentencing hearing in which he got life in prison, he made this statement.
3: I'm innocent. I would never hurt my wife, Maggie. And I would never hurt my son, Pawpaw.
4: The state's high court has found that County Clerk Becky Hill improperly influenced the jury hearing the case against Alex Murdaugh during his 2023 trial. He had been charged with killing his wife and 22-year-old son, was convicted and sentenced to life in prison. The court says he should be tried again on those charges, but Murdaugh also was convicted of financial crimes. Those convictions will keep him behind bars for the rest of his life. Jim Ryan, ABC News.
2: The producer price index shows inflation at the wholesale level soared last month by 6% year over year, the steepest increase in 3.5 years, led by food and energy costs. More pressure on companies to pass that increase along to you. Wages not keeping up. Heather Long, chief economist at Navy Federal Credit Union.
5: That's why people are really feeling pinched and that they have to stretch every dollar because they are not making ends meet right now.
2: President Trump's arrived in Beijing for his summit with China's leader. Trade, Taiwan, and Iran expected on the agenda. The White House disputes this New York Times report, says ABC's Lionel Moise.
6: New intelligence shows Iran's military capabilities appear stronger than the Trump administration has claimed. The New York Times reports Iran still has operational access to 30 of its 33 missile sites along the strait and retains 70% of its pre-war missile stockpile.
2: Utah mom Corey Richens will be sentenced today for the murder of her husband. She was convicted of poisoning him with fentanyl after his death and before she was charged. She wrote a children's book on grief. 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
7: This is your News in One, reporting for AFN Europe. I'm Air Force Staff Sergeant Carla Parra. U.S. soldiers from 1st Battalion, 57th Air Defense Artillery Regiment, or 157 ADAR, alongside NATO allies and partners, conducted a defense training scenario as part of Exercise Sword in Gotland, Sweden. During the scenario, participants incorporated Allied land forces and U.S. air defense systems to protect a command post from simulated enemy combatants. Platoon Sergeant of Bravo Battery 157 ADAR, Sergeant First Class Emilia Castillo Herrera, says the exercise enhances interoperability and collective defense in the Baltic region.
8: This exercise is specific for the Baltics. It's important for all the NATO allies to practice deterring adversaries in this area. So working with the ground forces that are out here and the air defense forces and kind of integrating that to enhance security out here.
7: That was your News in One. I'm Air Force Staff Sergeant Carla Parra.
9: From the Fox Sports Studios in Los Angeles, here's Steve DeSager.
10: The San Antonio Spurs are up 3-2 after winning their playoff against Minnesota Tuesday, 126-97. Victor Wembanyama, 27 points, 17 rebounds. Daryl Morey is out as 76ers team president. Nick Nurse reportedly will stay as head coach. In the NHL playoffs, Vegas is up 3-2 in its second rounder after an overtime win at home against Anaheim, 3-2. Buffalo won at Montreal, 3-2. That series tied at 2 games apiece. The Major League Baseball, Paul Skeens went 8 innings. In fact, he had a no-hitter going for 6 1/3 and got the win as Pittsburgh beat Colorado 3-1. Philadelphia was a 2-1 winner at Boston. Kyle Schwarber with his 17th homer. Wins for Tampa Bay and the Yankees. Milwaukee won its 5th straight. San Francisco sent the Dodgers to a 4th straight loss, 6-2. Shohei Ohtani did have a solo homer. He had 2 hits, but the rest of the team was 2-for-25.
11: All righty, everybody. This is your Better in Bavaria show. We are going to have your host, Colonel Flanagan, running the airwaves for the next hour out of our lovely studio on Rose Barracks. So here it is by request, Thunderstruck by AC/DC.

0: Welcome into the Better in Bavaria radio show. In the studio tonight, we have your host and garrison commander, Colonel Steve Flanagan. Welcome in, sir.
1: Thank you, DJ Penguin. It's great to be back in the studio with you all this evening for another great Better in Bavaria show. We have a full studio here tonight. We have Rachel Harper and members from Bavaria Performing Arts, Captain Brittany Smith, and First Sergeant Brooks Robinson from Installation Reception Center. We have Clarissa Lamar from Army Substance Abuse Program Manager. And yeah, tonight we'll introduce you to members of the USAG Bavaria Performing Arts who recently won big time at the 65th Annual MCOM Europe Tournament of Plays, known as Toppers. And we'll introduce you to the installation reception team and sit down with Clarissa Lamar to talk about Mental Health Awareness Month. So we got a full show, a fun show. We're happy y'all can join us. But let's take a quick break and get back into it.
0: Yes, sir.

0: All right, welcome back. With us is Rachel Harper and members from the USAG Bavaria Performing Arts. Last month was Toppers. That was U.S. Army Installation Management Command Europe's Tournament of Plays Award Ceremony, which can be compared to our version of the Oscars. And is very impressive, I will say, like the Oscars.
1: Yeah, absolutely. It definitely is an event to recognize outstanding achievements in the arts across the garrisons. And we are so fortunate to have been recognized at that.
0: Yeah, so I understand you were nominated for 25 awards and took home 5. Is that right?
1: Yeah, that sounds pretty close to accurate. Yeah.
0: And I heard our very own DJ Penguin received an award. Is that right?
2: Yes, sir. That is outstanding military debut in a play or musical. And honestly, I was lucky enough just to be nominated.
0: Wow, that's awesome. And that was for which play was that?
2: So that one was for my role of William Barfay. They misspelled it on the trophy, by the way. It was for the role of William Barfay in the play 25th Annual Putnam County Spelling Bee, or for the sake of everyone's brain, the bee.
0: Wait, it was about a spelling bee play, and they misspelled it the trophy.
2: Yeah, they misspelled my character's name, and it's a very sore point with my character. It was a very sore point with my character, and I had fun doing it.
0: All right. I'm going to have to talk to MCOM-E about that. All right. Rich, you want to introduce us to some of your other award winners here?
1: Yeah. Sitting across from me is Miss Thaisa Bradley. Thaisa, which award did you win?
3: I won the overall best performance in youth in a play.
1: Yes, featured performance of a youth performer in a play. And do you want to tell them about what role you had and what show it was and your experience with acting and all that?
3: Of course. So I played the role of Tori in Reunion After the End of the World. It was directed by Mr. Chris Lamb, and it was a show about dystopia and what it is about grief and loss and being inside of a school for years and building those connections above that. So, yeah.
1: And I must say, Thaisa is she's just an incredibly talented performer in general, but to see her get recognized for it, especially when this is a skill she's been just like really getting, like trying to hone in on, was exceptional and phenomenal. We were so grateful to be able to like be there and recognize her in that way.
0: Yeah, I will say just haven't been able to be fortunate to be in the audience for a few of the plays. I mean, it is really impressive. I mean, it's fun because you're able to sit close and feel close, but I mean, it is professional. It is impressive.
1: Well, thank you. That's very sweet. And then next to me, I have Mr. Jason Smith, who, Jason, why don't you tell us about your award?
4: So I won Best Male Lead in a Musical. Which came as a bit of a surprise since it was very much a group effort. I mean, there were no true singular leads. I feel like the whole cast was very much on equal footing, and we all, I think, did an incredible job. I couldn't have asked for a better cast to work with, which explains why 3 of us won awards.
2: 3 of us walked away with something, yeah.
4: it was just such a fun experience, and our characters were middle schoolers, and at times I feel like the cast kind of acted like

0: middle schoolers around each other. We just had we were just very immature, but we had so much fun just acting out our childhoods all over again.
1: Awesome. I gotta ask, have you always been, have you been singing your whole life, or was this a new thing for you?
0: No, it was very much a new thing. I started last year, 2 years ago, when the theater first opened up here. I told Rachel, hi, I'd like to come on to build sets. And I went to one workshop where we did singing, and she was like, you're not building sets, you're going to act. And I was like, oh, wow. Hey, I guess I'm acting now. So,
1: wow. Okay, well, she knows how to spot the talent, I guess, because really you're already getting an award here.
2: She does. Yeah. In fact, I have a story about what she hoodwinked me in for spelling bee. Oh, my gosh. So we were originally going to do – I was originally going to audition for seminar, but Rachel texted me. She said, I'm sorry, but there wasn't enough interest, so we aren't going to do seminar. But I have a role that's perfect for you in spelling bee. And I looked at the roles, and I basically played an obnoxious little brat and teacher's pet, among other things. Though. And I'm looking at the roles, and I'm like, oh, I know. So I auditioned and got it. But yeah, she knows very well how to spot the talents.
3: And then one of the people that's not present today that also won an award, specialist Elise White, who's at the vet clinic. And I actually don't know her exact MOS. I just know she's at the vet clinic. And she also was our Bavaria Performing Arts, the talent competition winner last year. So she performed at 4th of July in Volksfest. And that's kind of how I got her in. And then she auditioned for Spelling Bee, and she got nominated and won the award of Best Military, well, Most Outstanding Military Lead Female Performer in a Musical. And so having two of those military performance awards, I think, is just like speaking to the way that we're getting people involved in this community and the way that we want to continue to get our military members active duty here in the program and getting recognized, because they both took home airline tickets.
1: Wow.
3: Yeah. DJ Penguin, where is your airline ticket to?
2: I am lucky enough to be going to Amsterdam, hopefully at some point before the tulips are no longer non-existent for the season.
3: Yeah, and Elise got tickets to Paris, I'm pretty sure.
2: Yes.
1: Wow. Yeah. That's pretty awesome awards. Now, Rachel's being humble here, because Rachel got the fifth award that we received for what?
3: Outstanding set design of a musical, which I will say, like, my set was pretty fun, and I think it did a really good job of like enhancing the show. But it was a set of a middle school gym, and we, you know, our performance location is a middle school gym. So
1: wait a minute,
0: I thought the design was it was minimal in the best possible way. You didn't overdo it. You just kept it simple, and I think that's the reason you got it, for sure.
3: Well, there you go. So it was a good time, and the show itself, I think, came together really nicely, and I'm just happy that it got as much recognition as it did.
1: Enriching our community. I mean, it offers a great activity for all ages to come participate in. It offers a lot of fun for everyone to come see the plays and all.
3: Got as much recognition as it.
1: Singing the tunes for weeks and weeks afterwards. And still some of their favorite songs that they heard in that little musical. So, great fun for the whole family. Now, if someone does want to get involved, how would they go about getting involved with Bavaria Performing Arts?
3: That's a great question. If you go to the MWR website and go to Bavaria Performing Arts, we have our own section of the website, which is kind of where you find the links to what's coming up and what's going on. It has the classes and the shows and everything. We have a pretty significant presence on social media too. So like, if you're on any of the local Facebook pages, we're always posting pictures. We're always posting, like needs for things to go on at the theater. And just giving me a direct line, my phone number is on all of the Bavaria Performing Arts posters on the website and all that. I get in contact with people really quickly once they get in contact with me. So that's the best way.
1: Well, congratulations to you all. Thank you for what you do to contribute to our community. We do appreciate it. And thanks for joining us here tonight. Now, DJ Penguin, I think it's time for some more music. We'll be back right after a break.
4: I do my hair toss, check my nails. Baby, how you feeling?

0: All right, welcome back. This is Colonel Steve Flanagan with the Better in Bavaria Show. All right, we're now going to shift gears with PCS season upon us. I want to bring in our installation reception center team and talk about all things in processing. So here with me, we have the commander, Captain Brittany Smith, the XO, First Lieutenant Miguel Lantigua, and the First Sergeant Brooks Robinson. Welcome.
1: Thank you, sir. Pleasure to be here.
2: Thank you so much, sir.
3: Thank you, sir.
0: Hey, so your team, the Installation Reception Center, new concept in here, Bavaria, but you're the first face, a very important element of our garrison team and community here. Can you tell us more about your team and what you do?
2: Yes, sir, of course. So right now we are a team of about 16 personnel. We do work out of the basement of Building 244 on the backside of that building in the Welcome Center. And essentially the Installation Reception Center, also known as the IRC, we're just here to assist with the reception, the onboarding and integration of soldiers and their families here to the unit, to their gaining units, and to the community throughout their 10-day and processing period.
0: Outstanding. Okay. And so I also understand, we were just talking a little bit here before the show, and I started to learn, and I'll shoot this one over to you, Miguel. I understand you've been working to digitize the in-processing process. Can you tell us a little bit about that?
4: Yeah, absolutely, sir. So gone are the days of arriving to a unit and having 30 copies of your orders running around, fumbling, losing them. So Captain Smith implemented the digital reception process. So essentially, as soldiers arrive to Bavaria, our cadre are already pulling their orders, leave forms, and putting them on the SharePoint, which we have access to, as well as the other agencies across Bavaria. So in processing is as simple as the soldier arriving, the agencies already have what they need, and they kind of in process in that way as well. And then we're also working to expand the digital reception process across all units in Bavaria as well.
0: Cool. So kind of the idea is, you know, most of my PCSs, you got a couple folders, stacks full of paper, all these different things. The idea is we're starting to get into the 21st century now.
2: Right,
1: yes, sir.
2: Right. Absolutely. Modernizing things.
0: Awesome. Well, I appreciate that. I know some of those changes aren't easy, but I know it'll be welcomed, and make things easier over time. So appreciate that. I guess a question you would have is, we kind of, what's your role in processing versus, you know, what belongs to MPD or others? Where do you say your role starts and ends, and what, you know, kind of belongs to the units and whatnot?
1: Right. So I think accountability and readiness of the newly arrived soldiers, sir. Right. So the service members, while they complete that 10-day in processing checklist, such as coordination with unit sponsorship, gaining units, crosstalks with MPD, the S1 sections for the gaining units, housing, transportation, and the support agencies. So,
0: okay, so they pretty much belong to you that first 10 days, and then they go to their units?
1: Yes, sir.
0: Okay. Okay, good. And then, you know, how do people get in contact with you if they have questions about in processing, or you know, if sponsors have a question, they get somebody coming in, they got questions?
2: Yes, sir. So our unit, we're located on the USAG Bavaria website. We are under the newcomers page under the arrival section. So our information can be found there, as well as the My Army Post app.
0: Okay, great. That app has been super handy and becoming more handy as everyone ties their things into that, so I appreciate that.
2: Yes, sir.
0: So yeah, as we approach PCS season, I know some good reminders are include, you know, especially for sponsors, or even if you're moving out of the area, make sure you register and deregister your kids for the upcoming school year. For the sponsoring people coming in, remind them of that. And if you're PCSing out, do that to wherever you're going to. Also, for those departing, want to remind you to properly clear the installation and prepare for your move. The IRC doesn't work with that, but our MPD can help you with that over in 244. An important piece of that we found a lot of people struggle with is make sure you properly ship, sell, or donate your vehicle as part of that process. We have had abandoned vehicles in the past, and soldiers will be charged, and there can be UCMJ repercussions. So, I want to make sure you're smart and don't leave here with, with a marker on your record or something like that. So just remind you that you can donate your vehicles to DFMWR, to our auto skills, and then that money actually gets put back into programs for our soldiers. So that's a good way. A good way to do that. But anyhow, I'll stop talking now. I want to hand it back to y'all at the IRC. I don't know if any of you have thoughts, and what, you know, what advice do you have for sponsors, or for new people coming in that the sponsors should relay to them coming in?
1: I would say in a timely manner. You should know who's coming in, get in contact with your S1s, get in contact with your chain of commands, and just get in contact with the individuals and the families that you are supposed to sponsor. Make sure that you're setting up the lodging. Make sure that you're working through the transportation issues, you know, whether it be pets, children, so forth and so on. I think you just need to take an active role in your sponsorship to take care of these soldiers and their respected family members.
2: Yeah, I think it's very important for the sponsors to be proactive when it comes to families and soldiers moving overseas, because there's, you know, a lot more entailed in moving cross country. So
0: yeah.
2: We just really encourage the sponsors to be proactive, especially with lodging, because housing can be limited, especially during the PCS season. So lodging is very important. And, you know, like the Colonel said, make sure you all are registering your kids for school ahead of time. Those are really some of the biggest challenges that we from our foxhole have noticed, is just the lodging piece, transportation, and childcare.
0: Yeah. I will. Yeah, just great points. I mean, I know I came over here 2 years ago, 23 years in the Army, done 16 PCS moves, and it. I thought I knew everything about PCSing, but I'd never come OCONUS before, and there were just some things I hadn't thought of, and I had a great sponsor, and you know, really helped me with everything, very involved, but there's still things I forgot. I think it is uniquely challenging coming here, and I can only imagine a more so for the junior soldiers, that maybe the first or second PCS move. Keeping in mind, when you get here, usually you don't have transportation right away. We have shuttle services, but they're limited right now, unfortunately, just due to resources. So that engaged sponsor is really important, especially helping that new soldier and family get around till they have transportation and even know where everything is. So great points there. Also, you mentioned on the lodge. That's just to highlight that. We used to have, during COVID, we used to have the Plane to Pillow program where sponsors would help pick out the housing for the incoming service member. We are, out of necessity, getting away from that, partially because we have less housing inventory. And that was a mandatory thing for COVID. Now it's going to be optional when we have the inventory to do. That's going to be kind of the way forward. That's something we've been working through as we have reduced inventory and we have increased population. I also want to mention, just was thinking about it, came to my mind as you were talking about the sponsorship. There are, you know, this, if you're not involved sponsor, you know, bad things can happen. Not, you know, we had an incident where, you know, a nefarious business got involved saying they're for sponsorship and then charged soldiers a bunch of money, picking them up from Ramstein, things like that. We have the Patriot Express. We have the buses here for a reason. And make sure we actually have posted on our website a couple banned businesses, because one of them was trying to rip soldiers off on sponsorship. No one should have to pay for sponsorship. That's a duty that we have to our soldiers, to our fellow soldiers, to make sure them and their families are well received when they come in. So ask everyone out there, just get the word on that. If you're not sure, you know, check our website. Great information on the website about the IRC. We do have the information on the banned businesses. They want everyone to know so you don't get duped into something or your soldiers coming in don't. But yeah, I guess anything else you want to share from the IRC side?
2: I don't believe so, sir. I think hit all the high points.
1: Just please feel free to contact us, for all you listeners out there. If you have any questions, we'll be happy more than facilitate those questions for you and your families.
0: Yeah, thank you. And this, again, this is a new program. I mean, it's been a year now, and they're making already making life much better for all our new arrivals. So, but this is kind of, I think in essence, a pilot program may expand elsewhere as well. But I think it's very critical here because we do have a big garrison. We have a lot of junior soldiers. We have the warfighter units, you know, so, it's very important. And those units are busy. But sponsorship and receiving people right is of utmost importance. So, please reach out to them if you have questions. And I just want to share with the IRC team, we're very grateful for everything you do day in and day out to take care of those soldiers and families coming in. And, just thank you.
2: Thank you for having us.
1: We appreciate it. Thank you so much.
0: All right. DJ Penguin, over to you.

0: Welcome back. I'm now here with Clarissa Lamar, the Garrison's Army Substance Abuse Program Manager. Clarissa, it's great to have you back on the show. All right, so let's talk about Mental Health Awareness Month.
1: All right, sir. So May is the U.S. National Mental Health Awareness Month, sponsored by the Substance Abuse and Mental Health Association in the United States. And so here in Bavaria, we'll have a couple of things to recognize and shout out to the page.

0: PAO team for helping me get the message out. They'll be making some posts on our social media sites to get
1: the word out. Awesome. Awesome. Okay. All right. Yeah. So I guess just building on that, what's the best places to go to find information about the different resources then?
0: So, we have some resources that we're posting out there that are connected to the SAMHSA website. They're more, information and not, direct resources, but, you know, we want to focus on that mental health is a part of everyday life. And at every stage and every age of life as well. So we want to make sure that people get some information to talk to their kids even about mental health make sure that everyone recognize first and foremost that we're all human and we might be dealing with mental health challenges at any time.
1: Yeah, I think it's important to recognize and to share and just be open to. I mean, everyone's going to hit a point in their life where they need some help. And those mental health resources, like they're here, use them. We got chaplains also, use them. We got all kinds of resources, and it's a sign of wisdom and strength to go to seek those resources. Don't suffer in silence. And if you see your buddy, you know, or family member that looks like they could use some help, you know, encourage them or help them find the resources too. So.
0: Absolutely. We have mental health professionals throughout our community, sir. We have the MFLACs
1: that are
0: not only embedded in the units, they are also some that are stationed in the communities. We have them in our schools. As you mentioned, we have the chaplains. We've got the behavioral health clinic that's available, BHOs that are embedded also, the EAP, which I serve as the EAP coordinator. So we have a lot of resources.
1: Could you just share what is the EAP?
0: So the Employee Assistance Program is a little bit of a misnomer. It's not just for employees, but we also serve family members over the age of 18 with non-clinical counseling resources. We also have available referral services to behavioral health and mental health professionals off the installation as well, either virtually or in person. And all of those that we refer our clients to, they are English speaking. So,
1: That's important.
0: EAP.
1: Yeah.
0: It is important. Yes, it is.
1: No, that's good. Okay. And then the MFLAX, could you talk about what they do and don't do?
0: Yes, we have the military family life counselors throughout our communities in all areas. And military family life counselors are also confidential. They have a limited confidentiality counseling that they provide. They can really meet with their clients anywhere except for your home or in your car.
1: Yeah.
0: But sometimes you might even see them walking around talking to their clients.
1: Yeah.
0: They don't keep a whole lot of notes. They're not there to report and talk to commands or report, the things that they're being told. As long as someone is not looking to hurt themselves or hurt someone else, it's confidential.
1: But it can be really valuable with marital problems or, family struggles, things like that, right?
0: Yes, everyday struggles that we get into.
1: Yeah.
0: And to that point, sir, talking about the FAT team, that they're there to help with those family struggles and hopefully provide some education and training to folks with communication and also with mental wellness.
1: That's right. They also give great classes. I really enjoyed one of the FAP classes for I had our firstborn child, the parenting classes. A lot of good tips. I didn't know what I didn't know.
0: Yeah. And I'm sure that helped to ease a lot of stress.
1: Absolutely. Absolutely. And, there's some tips in there. Man, I didn't know I had any idea how to handle a new baby, but then learning what the five S's I learned in that class, I'm like, it was like the baby whisperer coming out of that.
0: Good stuff. We have all good stuff here to support the community, sir.
1: Yeah, awesome. Okay, well, thank you, Clarissa, for joining us. A lot of great information, a lot of great resources. Please use those and don't hesitate to also share with your friends and family as well. All right, now I just want to take time for a few quick announcements. The tenant satisfaction survey, that deadline was extended to Friday, May 15th. So 2 days here to take that survey if you haven't already. One is for family housing for those that live on post, and one's for, actually on and off post, and then for unaccompanied housing in the barracks. So a survey link's been sent out. Each one's unique, with a confidential access code. If you have questions about that survey, contact our housing office. Next thing I want to mention is a Hohenfels Career and Volunteer Fair is tomorrow, May 14th, from 10 a.m. to 2 p.m. at the Community Activity Center there in Hohenfels. So go and check that out. Should be a great event. All right. Also, we are actively hiring for positions at Child and Youth Services. This may be for you, for your spouse. This is a great spousal hiring opportunity. Let the families know that are coming in. That it's maybe a great opportunity on arrival, if something they want to do. It could be a rewarding opportunity, a win-win, great employment, and also helps us clear our waiting lists for childcare as well. We're also looking for people to open family childcare homes. You can contact our, DFMWR for more information about that. But for information about joining Child and Youth Services, look on USA Jobs at www.usajobs.gov. Next, tomorrow is a German holiday. It is, Jesus' Ascension Day and Father's Day here in Germany. Several services, will be open on post. Some agencies are staffed predominantly by local nationals and our German employees, especially the garrison. Many of those will be closed, because we don't have the employees to run those without our German, counterparts. So make sure you call ahead before going anything, and also check the Miami Post app for latest hours and contact info. And next is May 25th on Memorial Day is our annual Run to Honor 5K. That'll be at the Tower Barracks Physical Fitness Center at 9 a.m. So please get out there if you'd like to. You can go. You can run for free if you want to. But if you sign up, you can. And register, you can get a t-shirt and a medal. So come out and join us. It'd be fun and good way to spend Memorial Day. Hey, DJ Penguin, there's sure been a lot of great information shared here tonight. Thanks again to all of you for being here tonight and sharing this great information with our community. Clarissa, thank you. To our Bavaria Performing Arts and Installation Reception Team, we thank you very much as well. Have a great evening, everyone out there. And remember, it's better in Bavaria.
2: A countdown in China. I'm Lisa Brady, Fox News. After President Trump's arrival in Beijing earlier today, U.S. time, for a two-day summit with President Xi.
3: On the table, everything from tariffs to artificial intelligence, chip production, Taiwan, beef and soybean exports. And there is a large delegation of tech and business CEOs arriving here to Beijing as well.
2: Fox's Aisha Hosni. President Trump has also said he expects to have a long conversation about Iran, but that he doesn't need Xi's intervention. The conflict-driven surge in oil prices taking a toll on inflation in the U.S., with wholesale prices rising more than 1% in April and 6% from a year earlier. A CIA whistleblower claims a cover-up on the origins of COVID.
4: The CIA was considering calling this a lab leak, August 12th of 2021. And then that changed on August 17th of 2021.
2: James Erdman III telling a Senate panel the analysis was changed to a neutral theory during a middle-of-the-night rewrite, influenced, he says, by then-top official Dr. Anthony Fauci, Ohio Republican Senator Bernie Moreno.
5: Ultimately, where this all has to land is there has to be explicit accountability for individuals who profited off of the misinformation.
2: None of the committee's Democrats are at the hearing. A written statement from the CIA says today's hearing amounts to dishonest political theater, noting that the agency ultimately did assess that COVID-19 likely originated from a lab leak. Prosecutors in South Carolina just confirming they will retry former attorney Alec Murdoch for the murders of his wife and son after the state Supreme Court today overturned those convictions and life sentence over conduct by the court clerk influencing the jury and the amount of evidence of financial crimes allowed into the murder trial. Murdoch is serving a separate 40-year sentence for financial crimes. 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
6: It's This is your News in One, reporting for AFN Europe. I'm Air Force Staff Sergeant Carla Parra. U.S. soldiers from 1st Battalion, 57th Air Defense Artillery Regiment, or 157 ADAR, alongside NATO allies and partners, conducted a defense training scenario as part of Exercise Sword in Gotland, Sweden. During the scenario, participants incorporated Allied land forces and U.S. air defense systems to protect a command post from simulated enemy combatants. Platoon Sergeant of Bravo Battery 157 ADAR, Sergeant First Class Emilia Castillo Herrera, says the exercise enhances interoperability and collective defense in the Baltic region.
7: This exercise in specific for the Baltics is important for all the NATO allies to practice deterring adversaries in this area. So working with the ground forces that are out here and the air defense forces and kind of integrating that to enhance security out here.
6: That was your News in One. I'm Air Force Staff Sergeant Carla Parra.
8: From the Fox Sports Studios in Los Angeles, here's Steve DeSager.
9: The San Antonio Spurs are up 3-2 after winning their playoff against Minnesota Tuesday, 126-97. Victor Wembanyama, 27 points, 17 rebounds. Daryl Morey is out as 76ers team president. Nick Nurse reportedly will stay as head coach. In the NHL playoffs, Vegas is up 3-2 in its second rounder after an overtime win at home against Anaheim, 3-2. Buffalo won at Montreal, 3-2. That series tied at 2 games apiece. To Major League Baseball, Paul Skeens went 8 innings. In fact, he had a no-hitter going for 6 1/3 and got the win as Pittsburgh beat Colorado 3-1. Philadelphia was a 2-1 winner at Boston. Kyle Schwarber with his 17th homer. Wins for Tampa Bay and the Yankees. Milwaukee won its 5th straight. San Francisco sent the Dodgers to a 4th straight loss, 6-2. Shohei Ohtani did have a solo homer. He had 2 hits, but the rest of the team was 2 for 25.
10: Yeah! AFN the Eagle.
11: Serving America's best. One track at a time.
12: I've got so much to be thankful for. Look, I got a

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0: AFN Bavaria Radio News. I'm Sergeant Michael Bradel. Recently, the Better Opportunities for Single Soldiers program held a monthly mock board in Tower Barracks, Germany. Here's Sergeant First Class Chris Blanton with the story.
1: In order to prepare soldiers for Soldier of the Month, Soldier of the Quarter, or promotion boards, the Better Opportunities for Single Soldiers program has set up a monthly mock board. This gives soldiers the opportunity to learn what to expect on a real board. Sergeant First Class Garrett Main, a civil affairs sergeant with the Special Operations Recruiting Battalion, spoke about why he chose to volunteer as a mock board member.
2: So I chose to volunteer my time because I appreciated an NCO in my past who took the time out of their day to train me, to educate me on being a better soldier. And that's what I want for these soldiers coming through, is just an experience to better themselves within their Army life and their career, as well as their personal life.
1: Main also offered advice to soldiers who want to participate in future boards.
2: I would definitely advise to just prepare and educate yourself, but also just jump in, because it's not a graded event. We're not going to report this to any unit. You're not going to get destroyed in here by any of the NCOs. It's really just a good way to get the jitters out.
1: Boss mock boards happen on the first Thursday of every month at the Tower Barracks USO. For more information on the U.S. Army Garrison Bavaria Better Opportunities for Single Soldiers program, visit the Bavaria Boss Facebook page.
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2: From ABC News, I'm Michelle Franzen. Health officials continue to monitor cruise ship passengers and others exposed to the Andes strain of hantavirus. 17 Americans and one British national in quarantine centers in Nebraska and Georgia. ABC's Victor Okendo has more on a new case of hantavirus, but contracted through rodent droppings.
3: An Illinois resident is at home awaiting test results from the CDC after experiencing mild symptoms of the hantavirus. It's believed they contracted the North American strain of the disease after coming in contact with rodent droppings while cleaning. There are only roughly 30 cases of the strain a year, and it is not passed from person to person like the Andes virus, which was found on that Dutch cruise ship, resulting in three deaths and leaving health officials across the world tracking passengers.
2: South Carolina Supreme Court tossing out the murder conviction of Alex Murdaugh. In the ruling, the court said due to jury tampering by a court clerk that the court ordering a new trial. ABC's Andrew Dimbert says other charges still stand.
4: Murdaugh is not a free man here. He won't be walking out of prison anytime soon. The former attorney also pleaded guilty to stealing around $12 million from his clients, and he's currently serving a 40-year federal sentence, but still looks like on the murder trial he's going to get a new trial here, according to the state Supreme Court, reversing that conviction.
2: President Trump arrived in Beijing, receiving a red carpet welcome ahead of talks with China's leader. Trade a top priority, but the war with Iran could also dominate. ABC's Selena Wang is in Beijing and says top U.S. CEOs from Boeing, Meta, Nvidia, and other companies also there.
5: President Trump wants to walk home with tangible wins he can tout in terms of Chinese purchasing agreements, whereas China wants a longer tariff truce so that those tariffs from the U.S. don't escalate again. They would also like to see the easing of restrictions on advanced technology exports and less restrictions on Chinese investments in the U.S.
2: On Wall Street, stocks are mixed. 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
6: Here are your top stories from Federal News Network. Defense Secretary Pete Hegseth has launched a department-wide review of all aspects of the military legal system. Hegseth directed the Pentagon's general counsel to evaluate legal programs across the services, comparing them with one another and against the Justice Department and criminal justice systems. Hegseth said the review will result in recommendations to cut bureaucracy and make legal professionals more effective. House lawmakers are looking to address recent pension errors for thousands of retired service members. A new bipartisan bill seeks to close a loophole that inadvertently caused nearly 8,000 federal retirees to miss pension payments during last year's government shutdown. If enacted, the new legislation would correct the pensions for certain retirees at the National Oceanic and Atmospheric Administration, as well as the Public Health Service Commission Corps. You can find these stories and more on our website, federalnewsnetwork.com. I'm Michelle Sandifor.
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8: The San Antonio Spurs are up 3-2 after winning their playoff against Minnesota Tuesday, 126-97. Victor Wembanyama, 27 points, 17 rebounds. Daryl Morey is out as 76ers team president. Nick Nurse reportedly will stay as head coach. In the NHL playoffs, Vegas is up 3-2 in its second rounder after an overtime win at home against Anaheim, 3-2. Buffalo won at Montreal, 3-2. That series tied at 2 games apiece. To make Major League Baseball, Paul Skeens went 8 innings. In fact, he had a no-hitter going for 6 1/3 and got the win as Pittsburgh beat Colorado 3-1. Philadelphia was a 2-1 winner at Boston. Kyle Schwarber with his 17th homer. Wins for Tampa Bay and the Yankees. Milwaukee won its 5th straight. San Francisco sent the Dodgers to a 4th straight loss, 6-2. Shohei Ohtani did have a solo homer. He had 2 hits, but the rest of the team was 2-for-25.
7: Fresh music.

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0: Have a babe, you know it breaks my heart. Put a shiver on your skin. Do your hair in the car. If nothing lasts forever, babe, then can we make a start?
1: AFN Bavaria Radio News. I'm Sergeant Michael Bradel. Recently, the 370th Armored Combat Engineer Company held its first ever Table 6 gunnery training in the Grafenwehr training area. Here's Corporal Patricia Beltramo with the story.
2: Gunnery tables are used to verify training and tactics for armored units throughout the U.S. Army. Captain Landon Montoya, commander of the 370th Armored Combat Engineer Company, explained what an ACEC is.
3: KECA, that's a combat engineer company armored. We're here to support armored formations. So like you see behind us, we have Bradleys. And then also within the formation, we'll have what they call JABs, joint assault bridges, which really provide that mobility over dry gap crossings and letting the maneuver forces have that mobility throughout the battlefield.
2: Montoya also spoke about the purpose of gunnery tables.
3: This is actually our inaugural, our first gunnery iteration here in USARAF for the KECA. So today, out at Range 117, we're doing Table 6 of Bradley Gunnery. Really what that's doing is we're on the qualification stage with the crews, which includes the driver, the gunner, and the TC, and goes over a different engagement criteria to test their proficiency on the platform.
2: Montoya also talked about why this training is important to his unit.
3: It's important to me, as armor formation, really what we're going to be provided to do is go support maneuver formations in the AO. So having that survivability and creating that lethality within the formation is really kind of the backbone that sets everything else for success.
2: For more information on the 370th Armored Combat Engineer Company, visit the 21st Theater Sustainment Command Facebook page.
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0: Hey, where were you this weekend? Didn't see you at the barracks.
1: Why would I hang out at the bees when I can go to Wild Boar?
0: What's over there?
1: They got camping, whitewater rafting, rock climbing, fishing, and tons of equipment to rent, like snowboards and bikes, at great prices. And there's always cool trips you can sign up for. You should come with me next time.
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3: Here's what's happening in and around Bavaria. Rose Barracks. 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The ceremony will happen at the Netzeberg Youth Center on May 27th from 5 p.m. to 7 p.m. Spend time supporting our volunteers. For more information on this event and other events, visit the Grafenwöhr MWR website. Now you know where to go in Bavaria.
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And they flicker to the future for a moment I could picture. 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
2: Welcome for the president, Lisa Brady, Fox News. He's now in China for the first time since 2017.
3: A military band and honor guard welcomed President Trump to Beijing as he exited Air Force One. Plus some 300 Chinese youngsters with chants of warm welcome. It's already nighttime in Beijing. When dawn rises, the two leaders will get down to business discussing trade, Iran, and U.S. arms sales to Taiwan.
2: Fox's Jonathan Savage, a ceasefire with Iran continues, but so does a tug of war over the Strait of Hormuz. Fueled by higher energy costs, inflation at the wholesale level jumping more than 1% in April, rising 6% year over year.
4: Economists were anticipating a 0.5% increase from March to April and 4.9% for the year ending in April, and also reading for March PPI were revised higher.
2: Fox's Jenny Cosola. A CIA employee goes public on Capitol Hill with claims of a COVID cover-up.
5: CIA officer James Erdman III told the Senate Homeland Security Committee he's been working on the Director of National Intelligence Initiatives Group over the last year and found that the CIA initially thought it likely COVID came from a lab, but changed its position after Dr. Anthony Fauci told the intelligence community to consult with scientists who believed otherwise. Senator Rand Paul asked,
6: did anyone ever bring up that Anthony Fauci approved the research that went on in Wuhan and that it might not be in his interest for the conclusion to be that it came from a lab that he had funded?
7: No one laid it out quite that clearly.
5: Erdman also testified that all relevant documents about COVID's origins have not yet been released to Congress.
2: Fox's Jessica Rosenthal. The CIA says the committee acted in bad faith, sending a subpoena without telling the agency, also calling today's hearing political theater. Overwhelming support in the U.S. Senate for a resolution to withhold senators' pay during government shutdowns, just clearing a procedural hurdle. 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
8: Here are your top stories from Federal News Network. Defense Secretary Pete Hegseth has launched a department-wide review of all aspects of the military legal system. Hegseth directed the Pentagon's general counsel to evaluate legal programs across the services, comparing them with one another and against the Justice Department and criminal justice systems. Hegseth said the review will result in recommendations to cut bureaucracy and make legal professionals more effective. House lawmakers are looking to address recent pension errors for thousands of retired service members. A new bipartisan bill seeks to close a loophole that inadvertently caused nearly 8,000 federal retirees to miss pension payments during last year's government shutdown. If enacted, the new legislation would correct the pensions for certain retirees at the National Oceanic and Atmospheric Administration, as well as the Public Health Service Commission Corps. You can find these stories and more on our website, federalnewsnetwork.com. I'm Michelle Sandiford.
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10: The San Antonio Spurs are up 3-2 after winning their playoff against Minnesota Tuesday, 126-97. Victor Wembanyama, 27 points, 17 rebounds. Daryl Morey is out as 76ers team president. Nick Nurse reportedly will stay as head coach. In the NHL playoffs, Vegas is up 3-2 in its second rounder after an overtime win at home against Anaheim, 3-2. Buffalo won at Montreal, 3-2. That series tied at 2 games apiece. The Major League Baseball, Paul Skeens went 8 innings. In fact, he had a no-hitter going for 6 1/3 and got the win as Pittsburgh beat Colorado 3-1. Philadelphia was a 2-1 winner at Boston. Kyle Schwarber with his 17th homer. Wins for Tampa Bay and the Yankees. Milwaukee won its 5th straight. San Francisco sent the Dodgers to a 4th straight loss, 6-2. Shohei Ohtani did have a solo homer. He had 2 hits, but the rest of the team was 2 for 25.

0: Can I get a motivation combo with extra determination? 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
2: I'm Colonel Nick Hague, Space Force Guardian and NASA astronaut. 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

0: AFN Bavaria Radio News. I'm Sergeant Michael Bradle. Recently, the Better Opportunities for Single Soldiers program held a monthly mock board in Tower Barracks, Germany. Here's Sergeant First Class Chris Blanton with the story.
1: In order to prepare soldiers for Soldier of the Month, Soldier of the Quarter, or promotion boards, the Better Opportunities for Single Soldier program has set up a monthly mock board. This gives soldiers the opportunity to learn what to expect on a real board. Sergeant First Class Garrett Main, a civil affairs sergeant with the Special Operations Recruiting Battalion, spoke about why he chose to volunteer as a mock board member.
2: So I chose to volunteer my time because I appreciated an NCO in my past who took the time out of their day to train me, to educate me on being a better soldier. And that's what I want for these soldiers coming through, is just an experience to better themselves within their Army life and their career, as well as their personal life.
1: Main also offered advice to soldiers who want to participate in future boards.
2: I would definitely advise to just prepare and educate yourself, but also just jump in, because it's not a graded event. We're not going to report this to any unit. You're not going to get destroyed in here by any of the NCOs. It's really just a good way to get the jitters out.
1: Boss mock boards happen on the first Thursday of every month at the Tower Barracks USO. 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

0: Excuse me, sir.
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2: ABC News, I'm Michelle Franzen. The Senate confirmed Kevin Warsh to become the next Federal Reserve Chair. The president's pick will begin the job amid surging inflation due to the war with Iran. Americans already paying higher prices on most goods due to the highest oil and gas prices now in 4 years. Today, the producer price index showing inflation at the wholesale level surged last month by 6% year over year. Here's ABC's Jim Ryan.
3: It's the sky-high price of energy that's driving inflation both at the consumer and the producer level. Gas prices surged over 15% last month as the war with Iran closed down a crucial supply line. Take out food and energy costs, and the producer price index was up only 1% from April of 2025.
2: In Los Angeles today, an L.A. County supervisor that held a food distribution event at a park says they had to turn people away after giving away food to 2,000 families. The war with Iran and trade on the agenda for President Trump's summit in China, holding talks with China's President Xi. A parade of American CEOs are also in tow. ABC's Selena Wang is in Beijing.
4: President Trump, he certainly wants to hash out some tangible trade deals from this trip that he can tout as big wins. For instance, President Trump, he certainly wants China's commitment to buy U.S. soybeans, as well as U.S. planes, as well as energy products. We're also told that there could be the creation of this Board of Investment and Trade to manage trade and economic exchange between these two countries for less sensitive economic areas. So bringing these CEOs would help President Trump make those deals happen.
2: Health officials continue to monitor cruise ship passengers and others who may have been exposed to the Andes strain of the hantavirus. 17 Americans and one British national remain in quarantine centers in Nebraska and Georgia. The CDC says they're also conducting contact tracing globally. You're listening to ABC News.
5: This is your News in One, reporting for AFN Europe. I'm Air Force Staff Sergeant Carla Parra. U.S. soldiers from 1st Battalion, 57th Air Defense Artillery Regiment, or 157 ADAR, alongside NATO allies and partners, conducted a defense training scenario as part of Exercise Sword in Gotland, Sweden. During the scenario, participants incorporated Allied land forces and U.S. air defense systems to protect a command post from simulated enemy combatants. Platoon Sergeant of Bravo Battery 157 ADAR, Sergeant First Class Emilia Castillo Herrera, says the exercise enhances interoperability and collective defense in the Baltic region.
6: This exercise is specific for the Baltics. It's important for all the NATO allies to practice deterring adversaries in this area. So working with the ground forces that are out here and the air defense forces and kind of integrating that to enhance security out here.
5: That was your News in One. I'm Air Force Staff Sergeant Carla Parra.
7: From the Fox Sports Studios in Los Angeles, here's Steve DeSager.
8: The San Antonio Spurs are up 3-2 after winning their playoff against Minnesota Tuesday, 126-97. Victor Wembanyama, 27 points, 17 rebounds. Daryl Morey is out as 76ers team president. Nick Nurse reportedly will stay as head coach. In the NHL playoffs, Vegas is up 3-2 in its second rounder after an overtime win at home against Anaheim, 3-2. Buffalo won at Montreal, 3-2. That series tied at 2 games apiece. To make Major League Baseball, Paul Skeens went 8 innings. In fact, he had a no-hitter going for 6 1/3 and got the win as Pittsburgh beat Colorado 3-1. Philadelphia was a 2-1 winner at Boston. Kyle Schwarber with his 17th homer. Wins for Tampa Bay and the Yankees. Milwaukee won its 5th straight. San Francisco sent the Dodgers to a 4th straight loss, 6-2. Shohei Ohtani did have a solo homer. He had 2 hits, but the rest of the team was 2-25.

0: All right, team, huddle up and get on all y'all. There's only one way we're going to end up victorious tonight.
1: That's right.
0: Now, we got to come together and figure out who's going to step up and lead this team to the promised land.
2: Yeah.
0: That's right. 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
2: Yeah.
0: That's right. 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

0: AFN Bavaria Radio News. I'm Sergeant Michael Bradel. Recently, the 370th Armored Combat Engineer Company held its first ever Table 6 gunnery training in the Grafenwehr training area. Here's Corporal Patricia Beltramo with the story.
1: Gunnery tables are used to verify training and tactics for armored units throughout the U.S. Army. Captain Landon Montoya, commander of the 370th Armored Combat Engineer Company, explained what an ACEC is.
2: KECA, that's a combat engineer company armored. We're here to support armored formations. So like you see behind us, we have Bradleys. And then also within the formation, we'll have what they call JABs, joint assault bridges, which really provide that mobility over dry gap crossings and letting the maneuver forces have that mobility throughout the battlefield.
1: Montoya also spoke about the purpose of gunnery tables.
2: This is actually our inaugural, our first gunnery iteration here in USARAF for the KECA. So today, out at range 117, we're doing table 6 of Bradley gunnery. Really what that's doing is we're on the qualification stage with the crews, which includes the driver, the gunner, and the TC, and goes over a different engagement criteria to test their proficiency on the platform.
1: Montoya also talked about why this training is important to his unit.
2: It's important to me as armor formation. Really what we're going to be provided to do is go support maneuver formations in the AO. So having that survivability and creating that lethality within the formation is really kind of the backbone that sets everything else for success.
1: For more information on the 370th Armored Combat Engineer Company, visit the 21st Theater Sustainment Command Facebook page.
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0: Now it's time for a consumer awareness tip courtesy of the Wizard of Oz.
1: Seriously?
0: Hey, sometimes people forget they're not in Kansas anymore, especially when entering into certain types of contracts.
1: And?
0: And sometimes procedures for terminating contracts can be different than back home. And if you didn't read that part of your contract, you could be in for a rude awakening at PCS time.
1: So, are you a good witch or a bad witch?
0: Haha, at least I have a brain so I can read my contracts. Is that straw coming out of your sleeve?
2: Are you a recent or upcoming college graduate in the USAG Bavaria community? Get ready to be celebrated. Registration for the 11th annual College Graduation Recognition Ceremony is now open. 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

mundane, a masterpiece. 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
2: A new Fed chief on the way. I'm Lisa Brady, Fox News. Trump nominee Kevin Warsh winning Senate confirmation.
3: The ayes are 54, the nays are 45. The nomination is confirmed.
4: Senate Democrats almost solidly stood against Warsh's nomination. Only one, John Fetterman of Pennsylvania, joined every Republican to confirm Warsh. Jerome Powell's term as Fed chair ends Friday, but he said he will remain on the Board of Governors for an indefinite period. Powell was the focus of criticism from President Trump and also the focus of a federal investigation that was dropped last month, opening the door for Warsh's confirmation.
2: Fox's Colonel Scott. The sun rises soon in Beijing, where Presidents Trump and Xi will begin a summit, planning to focus first on business leaders who also made the trip.
5: The president says, I will be asking President Xi, a leader of extraordinary distinction, to open up China so that these brilliant people can work their magic and help bring the People's Republic to an even higher level.
2: Fox's Peter Ducey. The president has said he also plans to talk to Xi about Iran, but suggests the U.S. doesn't need help. South Carolina plans to seek a speedy new trial for Alec Murdoch after the state Supreme Court overturned the former attorney's convictions for the murder of his wife and adult son. South Carolina Attorney General Alan Wilson just telling Fox News.
6: Well, obviously, we are disappointed in the court's decision. We respect this court. We respect the members of the court, but we strongly disagree with their reasoning. But this is how the process is supposed to play out. They get to be the final arbiter and adjudicate these types of cases.
2: Today's ruling largely over the conduct of a court clerk who the justices say influenced the jury and later pleaded guilty in a criminal case. It also overturns Murdoch's double life sentences. However, he will remain in prison serving separate sentences for financial crimes. Another mixed finish on Wall Street. The Dow down 81 at the bell. 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
7: On May 10, 1775, American soldiers and militia, including Ethan Allen and the Green Mountain Boys, launched a surprise attack and captured Fort Ticonderoga, a British weapons and supplies stronghold. This victory helped the Patriots to gain an advantage early in the Revolutionary War. On May 14, 1804, Captain Meriwether Lewis and Lieutenant William Clark began their Corps of Discovery expedition from St. Charles, Missouri. Their goal was to explore the Louisiana Territory, discover a water route to the Pacific Ocean, and document new plants and landforms. Despite facing several challenges, they were successful in opening the West for expansion and increasing knowledge on the American frontier. And this has been this week's Reflective Moments of America's Military. Visit our website to learn more and stay tuned for more next week.
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9: The San Antonio Spurs are up 3-2 after winning their playoff against Minnesota Tuesday, 126-97. Victor Wembanyama, 27 points, 17 rebounds. Daryl Morey is out as 76ers team president. Nick Nurse reportedly will stay as head coach. In the NHL playoffs, Vegas is up 3-2 in its second rounder after an overtime win at home against Anaheim, 3-2. Buffalo won at Montreal, 3-2. That series tied at 2 games apiece. To make Major League Baseball, Paul Skeens went 8 innings. In fact, he had a no-hitter going for 6 1/3 and got the win as Pittsburgh beat Colorado 3-1. Philadelphia was a 2-1 winner at Boston. Kyle Schwarber with his 17th homer. Wins for Tampa Bay and the Yankees. Milwaukee won its 5th straight. San Francisco sent the Dodgers to a 4th straight loss, 6-2. Shohei Ohtani did have a solo homer. He had 2 hits, but the rest of the team was 2 for 25.
8: All the music you need.
0: AFN, the Eagle.

0: Is everything okay?
1: Yeah, I just had a crazy dream about the recycling.
0: The recycling? Isn't the pickup tomorrow?
1: Yes, it's tomorrow. I don't know if we sorted everything right.
0: Well, before the next pickup date, we'll call the DPW and ask them for a recycling guide so we can be sure. Go back to sleep. You have work tomorrow.
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5: I'm Colonel Nick Haig, Space Force Guardian and NASA astronaut. 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

0: AFN Bavaria Radio News. I'm Sergeant Michael Bradel. Recently, the Better Opportunities for Single Soldiers program held a monthly mock board in Tower Barracks, Germany. Here's Sergeant First Class Chris Blanton with the story.
1: In order to prepare soldiers for Soldier of the Month, Soldier of the Quarter, or promotion boards, the Better Opportunities for Single Soldier program has set up a monthly mock board. This gives soldiers the opportunity to learn what to expect on a real board. Sergeant First Class Garrett Main, a civil affairs sergeant with the Special Operations Recruiting Battalion, spoke about why he chose to volunteer as a mock board member.
2: So I chose to volunteer my time because I appreciated an NCO in my past who took the time out of their day to train me, to educate me on being a better soldier. And that's what I want for these soldiers coming through, is just an experience to better themselves within their Army life and their career, as well as their personal life.
1: Main also offered advice to soldiers who want to participate in future boards.
2: I would definitely advise to just prepare and educate yourself, but also just jump in, because it's not a graded event. We're not going to report this to any unit. You're not going to get destroyed in here by any of the NCOs. It's really just a good way to get the jitters out.
1: Boss mock boards happen on the first Thursday of every month at the Tower Barracks USO. For more information on the U.S. Army Garrison Bavaria Better Opportunities for Single Soldiers program, visit the Bavaria Boss Facebook page.
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0: you see that?
1: What?
0: Amy, she's getting bullied over there.
1: So what should we do?
0: Well, bullying stops when bystanders get involved. We should do something.
1: Yeah, we'll create a diversion. We could pretend that Amy got a call from American Idol, and she has to perform and practice and fly to the U.S. and get a big recording contract and make $1 million.
0: Or we say she's late for an appointment and has to leave right now.
1: Yeah, boring, but that will work too.
0: One key to stop bullying. Bullying stops when bystanders get involved.
2: Here's what's happening in and around Bavaria. Rose Barracks. 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Now you know where to go in Bavaria.
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2: From ABC News, Davis, anchor of Prime, streaming weeknights on ABC News Live. The economic pressure from the war with Iran is weighing on Americans, paying more for groceries, gas, and energy. Inflation at the wholesale level surged last month by 6% compared to a year ago. In Los Angeles, at a food distribution event, Jose Torres says his family is trying to make ends meet.
3: It's

0: really bad. That's why we're here. You know, prices are going sky high. Everything's really pricey, even the gas and everything. So it makes it a little bit hard.
1: Inflation, along with trade and the Iran conflict, will be on the agenda in Beijing. President Trump received a red carpet welcome and is set to hold summit talks with China's leader. ABC's Selena Wang has more.
2: The Trump administration, prior to this trip, has made it clear that they want Beijing to use their leverage over Tehran to convince Iran to reopen the Strait of Hormuz. But what I'm hearing from experts is that China doesn't want to get drawn too deeply into this. They're happy to encourage an end to this war. They would prefer that it ends, but they don't want to get too involved because they really see this as America's problem to solve.
1: The Senate confirmed the nomination for Kevin Warsh today, clearing the final hurdle to become the new Federal Reserve Chair. In Utah, a judge sentenced Corey Richens to life in prison today without parole. The mother and wife was convicted of fatally lacing her husband's drink with fentanyl.
3: Moments after Corey Richens spoke to the court with a message for her three children.
4: Not abandon you.
3: The judge handed down her sentence after a jury convicted Richens of killing her husband for life insurance money by serving him a fentanyl-tainted cocktail in bed.
5: The court hereby sentences you to life without parole.
3: Richens maintains her innocence. Her attorneys told the court they plan to move for a new trial. Alex Stone, ABC News.
1: Health officials are monitoring 36 people across the U.S. exposed to hantavirus. It includes cruise ship passengers who remain in quarantine centers in Nebraska and Georgia. 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
6: Here are your top stories from Federal News Network. Defense Secretary Pete Hegseth has launched a department-wide review of all aspects of the military legal system. Hegseth directed the Pentagon's general counsel to evaluate legal programs across the services, comparing them with one another and against the Justice Department and criminal justice systems. Hegseth said the review will result in recommendations to cut bureaucracy and make legal professionals more effective. House lawmakers are looking to address recent pension errors for thousands of retired service members. A new bipartisan bill seeks to close a loophole that inadvertently caused nearly 8,000 federal retirees to miss pension payments during last year's government shutdown. If enacted, the new legislation would correct the pensions for certain retirees at the National Oceanic and Atmospheric Administration, as well as the Public Health Service Commission Corps. You can find these stories and more on our website, federalnewsnetwork.com. I'm Michelle Sandefort.
7: From the Fox Sports studios in Los Angeles, here's Isaac Lohengrin.
8: The NFL announced today that its first ever Thanksgiving Eve game will take place Wednesday, November 25th, when the Los Angeles Rams host the Green Bay Packers. Earlier today, more international matchups were announced, including the Saints against the Steelers in Paris in Week 7, the NFL's first ever regular season game in France. New England Patriots rookie linebacker Quintavious Hutchins pled not guilty today to a domestic assault charge. Hutchins, who was the Patriots' seventh-round draft choice out of Boston College, is accused of forcefully grabbing a woman by the neck yesterday at a Boston College residence hall. In Major League Baseball, New York Yankees pitcher Max Fried left today's 7-0 loss at Baltimore after three innings with left elbow posterior soreness. He'll have an MRI tomorrow. Cleveland Guardians defeated the Angels 4-2 to sweep their three-game series.

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I mean, we locked eyes once or twice already. And yo, I think she's walking over here with them hips and them jewels on her waist.

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0: AFN Bavaria Radio News. I'm Sergeant Michael Bradel. Recently, the 370th Armored Combat Engineer Company held its first ever Table 6 gunnery training in the Grafenwehr training area. Here's Corporal Patricia Beltramo with the story.
1: Gunnery tables are used to verify training and tactics for armored units throughout the U.S. Army. Captain Landon Montoya, commander of the 370th Armored Combat Engineer Company, explained what an ACEC is.
2: KECA, that's a combat engineer company armored. We're here to support armored formations. So like you see behind us, we have Bradleys. And then also within the formation, we'll have what they call JABs, joint assault bridges, which really provide that mobility over dry gap crossings and letting the maneuver forces have that mobility throughout the battlefield.
1: Montoya also spoke about the purpose of gunnery tables.
2: This is actually our inaugural, our first gunnery iteration here in USARAF for the KECA. So today, out at Range 117, we're doing Table 6 of Bradley Gunnery. Really what that's doing is we're on the qualification stage with the crews, which includes the driver, the gunner, and the TC, and goes over a different engagement criteria to test their proficiency on the platform.
1: Montoya also talked about why this training is important to his unit.
2: It's important to me as an armor formation. Really what we're going to be provided to do is go support maneuver formations in the AO. So having that survivability and creating that lethality within the formation is really kind of the backbone that sets everything else for success.
1: For more information on the 370th Armored Combat Engineer Company, visit the 21st Theater Sustainment Command Facebook page.
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0: I want you, I need you, oh God. I need these beautiful things that I've got.
1: Let's go to the beach, eat, let's go get a wave. They say what they gonna say. Have a drink, clink, found a Bud Light. Bad like me, it's hard to come by. The Patron, let's go get it down. The sound, yes, I'm in the zone. Is it two, three, leave a good tip. I'ma blow all of my money and don't.

0: Here's a pop quiz. If you're traveling in a foreign country, let's say the Czech Republic, can you rely on your military ID card as a form of identification? If you answered yes, then this commercial might have saved you up to 75 euro. Your military ID is not a travel document. If you're caught without a passport and identification for your kids, you can face UCMJ or be fined up to 75 euro. That's a lot of money for a day trip across the border.
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3: I'm Colonel Nick Haig, Space Force Guardian and NASA astronaut. When I launched to the International Space Station on a NASA mission as part of the astronaut program, I was away from home for 171 days. But even on orbit, connection matters. Thanks to the American Forces Network, I stayed in touch with news, sports, and the little things that make the station feel like home. Wherever duty takes us, even into space, staying connected keeps us grounded. Semper Supra.
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So you say, but you

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2: Away from a high-stakes meeting. I'm Lisa Lucera, Fox News. As President Trump is set to sit down with China's President Xi Jinping.
3: President Trump is trying to turn the page after years of putting tremendous economic pressure on China, culminating, of course, with those Liberation Day tariffs. Things seem to be a lot better now at the start of the trip than they were a couple months ago when President Trump used many opportunities to say that China is ripping us off and that they had been ripping the United States off for years.
2: Fox's Peter Doocy in Beijing. Taiwan and the Iran conflict are likely to come up as China has expressed anger that the U.S. has sold weapons to Taiwan, and China gets a lot of oil from the Strait of Hormuz, which Iran has blocked. Israeli Prime Minister Benjamin Netanyahu secretly went to the UAE. His office says it strengthened ties with the country, which normalized relations with Israel in 2020. This comes after a day after U.S. Ambassador to Israel Mike Huckabee revealed Israel sent Iron Dome air defense

0: weapons and personnel to operate them to the UAE. Iran has fired missiles at that country. A Utah woman who wrote a children's book about grief is convicted of murdering her husband.
1: Corey Richens telling the court,
2: I'm not perfect. I have succeeded and I have failed. As a person, as a wife, as a parent, we all do. I have done plenty of things I am not proud of.
1: A judge sentencing the 35-year-old to life without parole on five felony convictions, including aggravated murder for fatally poisoning her husband Eric in 2022 with a lethal dose of fentanyl. The judge calling her too dangerous to ever be free. The prosecution had asked for the maximum sentence, noting Richens' three sons feared for their safety if she were ever released.
0: Fox's Kristen Goodwin, her lawyers say they will appeal. Prosecutors in South Carolina say they will plan to seek a new trial for Alec Murdoch. 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
3: On May 10th, 1775, American soldiers and militia, including Ethan Allen and the Green Mountain Boys, launched a surprise attack and captured Fort Ticonderoga, a British weapons and supplies stronghold. This victory helped the Patriots to gain an advantage early in the Revolutionary War. On May 14th, 1804, Captain Meriwether Lewis and Lieutenant William Clark began their Corps of Discovery expedition from St. Charles, Missouri. Their goal was to explore the Louisiana Territory, discover water routes to the Pacific Ocean, and document new plants and landforms. Despite facing several challenges, they were successful in opening the West for expansion and increasing knowledge on the American frontier. And this has been this week's Reflective Moments of America's Military. Visit our website to learn more and stay tuned for more next week.
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5: The NFL announced today that its first ever Thanksgiving Eve game will take place Wednesday, November 25th, when the Los Angeles Rams host the Green Bay Packers. Earlier today, more international matchups were announced, including the Saints against the Steelers in Paris in Week 7, the NFL's first ever regular season game in France. New England Patriots rookie linebacker Quintavious Hutchins pled not guilty today to a domestic assault charge. Hutchins, who was the Patriots' seventh-round draft choice out of Boston College, is accused of forcefully grabbing a woman by the neck yesterday at a Boston College residence hall. In Major League Baseball, New York Yankees pitcher Max Fried left today's 7-0 loss at Baltimore after three innings with left elbow posterior soreness. He'll have an MRI tomorrow. New York Mets catcher Francisco Alvarez will need surgery after being diagnosed with a torn meniscus in his right knee.

0: in Rose Barracks, Tower Barracks, or Hohenfels. We are accepting donations from now until the end of May. Help a fellow community member celebrate their achievement.
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0: AFN Bavaria Radio News. I'm Sergeant Michael Bradel. Recently, the Better Opportunities for Single Soldiers program held a monthly mock board in Tower Barracks, Germany. Here's Sergeant First Class Chris Blanton with the story.
1: In order to prepare soldiers for Soldier of the Month, Soldier of the Quarter, or promotion boards, the Better Opportunities for Single Soldiers program has set up a monthly mock board. This gives soldiers the opportunity to learn what to expect on a real board. Sergeant First Class Garrett Main, a civil affairs sergeant with the Special Operations Recruiting Battalion, spoke about why he chose to volunteer as a mock board member.
2: So I chose to volunteer my time because I appreciated an NCO in my past who took the time out of their day to train me, to educate me on being a better soldier, and that's what I want for these soldiers here, as well as their personal life.
1: Main also offered advice to soldiers who want to participate in future boards.
2: I would definitely advise to just prepare and educate yourself, but also just jump in, because it's not a graded event. We're not going to report this to any unit. You're not going to get destroyed in here by any of the NCOs. It's really just a good way to get the jitters out.
1: Boss mock boards happen on the first Thursday of every month at the Tower Barracks USO. For more information on the U.S. Army Garrison Bavaria Better Opportunities for Single Soldiers program, visit the Bavaria Boss Facebook page.
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0: you are.
1: Ouch.
2: Wimp. Loser. One of them, aren't you?
3: What's up over there?
4: I don't know, but it doesn't look right, and it doesn't sound right either.
3: Bullying stops when bystanders get involved.
4: Dude, good to see you. Hey, let's get to class.
1: What? Sure.
3: Amy, you know Brian?
4: No, but it looked like he needed a friend.
1: Yeah, thanks for getting me out of that.
3: Be a friend to the target of a bully. Another key to stop bullying.
5: Bullying stops when bystanders get involved.
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2: From ABC News. I'm Dave Packer. The deadly hantavirus cruise outbreak now stretching across multiple counties, with health officials monitoring dozens of people here in the U.S. At least 36 people are being monitored for hantavirus, all linked back to that voyage that departed from South America.
3: The big thing that officials are doing right now are the tracing efforts. They want to see everybody who came in contact with someone who was possibly came down with hantavirus to make sure that they know exactly who they're coming in contact with. So they're mapping out everybody who came in contact with those passengers. They're doing those in-depth interviews, and we're reporting that they're actually now monitoring some people who have never had any contact with that cruise ship whatsoever. So the monitoring is essentially expanding into this wider web.
2: ABC's Ike Ajachi. Hours now until a high-stakes sit-down between President Trump and Chinese President Xi Jinping in Beijing. From global trading to the Iran war and more, there's a lot for the two leaders to discuss. A surprise in South Carolina. Alex Murdoch's murder convictions have been thrown out by the state Supreme Court. Officials say Murdoch's financial and federal convictions still stand, meaning he's not getting out of prison anytime soon. South Carolina Attorney General Alan Wilson says he intends to seek a speedy trial.
4: The court based its decision on the conduct of then Colleton County Clerk of Court Rebecca Hill. As you know, this conduct involved her in interactions with the jury at that time. As the court said in the order, this was conduct unknown to the state and other individuals.
2: It's life in prison without parole for Corey Richens, a Utah mother convicted of fatally poisoning her husband with fentanyl. ABC News legal contributor Bernarda Villanueva says that today's judgment was judgment day for Corey Richens.
5: Life without the possibility of parole means

0: the only way that she's leaving that jail is in a coffin.
1: After the poisoning, Richens wrote a children's book about grief. 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
2: On May 10th, 1775, American soldiers and militia, including Ethan Allen and the Green Mountain Boys, launched a surprise attack and captured Fort Ticonderoga, a British weapons and supplies stronghold. This victory helped the Patriots to gain an advantage early in the Revolutionary War. On May 14th, 1804, Captain Meriwether Lewis and Lieutenant William Clark began their Corps of Discovery expedition from St. Charles, Missouri. Their goal was to explore the Louisiana Territory, discover a water route to the Pacific Ocean, and document new plants and landforms. Despite facing several challenges, they were successful in opening the West for expansion and increasing knowledge on the American frontier. And this has been this week's Reflective Moments of America's Military. Visit our website to learn more and stay tuned for more next week.
3: From the Fox Sports Studios in Los Angeles, here's Isaac Lohengrin.
4: The NFL announced today that its first ever Thanksgiving Eve game will take place Wednesday, November 25th, when the Los Angeles Rams host the Green Bay Packers. Earlier today, more international matchups were announced, including the Saints against the Steelers in Paris in Week 7, the NFL's first ever regular season game in France. New England Patriots rookie linebacker Quintavious Hutchins pled not guilty today to a domestic assault charge. Hutchins, who was the Patriots' seventh-round draft choice out of Boston College, is accused of forcefully grabbing a woman by the neck yesterday at a Boston College residence hall. In Major League Baseball, New York Yankees pitcher Max Fried left today's 7-0 loss at Baltimore after three innings with left elbow posterior soreness. He'll have an MRI tomorrow. Mets catcher Francisco Alvarez will need surgery after being diagnosed with a torn meniscus in his right knee.
5: AFN, The Eagle.
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1: Ready for the spotlight? Bavarian Performing Arts is holding auditions for two exciting summer productions in early May. Adults 18 and up bring the drama for Midsummer Night's Dream, Shakespeare's magical comedy of love and mischief. But one thing about BPA, we don't do Shakespeare traditionally. And performers age 10 to 18, it's your time to shine. And

0: today.
1: I'm Colonel Nick Hague, Space Force Guardian and NASA astronaut. 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Thanks to the American Forces Network, I stayed in touch with news, sports, and the little things that make the station feel like home. 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
1: AFN Bavaria Radio News. I'm Sergeant Michael Bradle. Recently, the 370th Armored Combat Engineer Company held its first ever Table 6 gunnery training in the Grafenwehr training area. Here's Corporal Patricia Beltramo with the story.
2: Gunnery tables are used to verify training and tactics for armored units throughout the U.S. Army. Captain Landon Montoya, commander of the 370th Armored Combat Engineer Company, explained what an ACEC is.
3: KECA, that's a combat engineer company armored. We're here to support armored formations. So like you see behind us, we have Bradleys, and then also within the formations and letting the maneuver forces have that mobility throughout the battlefield.
2: Montoya also spoke about the purpose of gunnery tables.
3: This is actually our inaugural, our first gunnery iteration here in USARAF for the KECA. So today, out at range 117, we're doing table 6 of Bradley gunnery. Really what that's doing is we're on the qualification stage with the crews, which includes the driver, the gunner, and the TC, and goes over a different engagement criteria to test their proficiency on the platform.
2: Montoya also talked about why this training is important to his unit.
3: It's important to me as armor formation. Really what we're going to be provided to do is go support maneuver formations in the AO. So having that survivability and creating that lethality within the formation is really kind of the backbone that sets everything else for success.
2: For more information on the 370th Armored Combat Engineer Company, visit the 21st Theater Sustainment Command Facebook page.
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0: The next time you come over to play the game with me, actually know what you're doing.
1: It's not my fault you made us play in a ranked lobby, bruv. I told you, I don't play aggressive like you. But whatever, bruv. I'll see you tomorrow.
0: Wait, why don't you give me your keys? You're too drunk to drive.
1: Oh, no, I didn't bring my car. I brought my scooter. Plus, my place is only a few blocks down that way. I'll be okay.
0: Whatever, dude. Just be careful out there, okay?
2: Hey, stop the scooter.
3: Don't get behind the wheel when you're drunk, even if it's a scooter. If it has a wheel, the consequences are real.
4: 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Rose Barracks. 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
2: To make trade inroads. I'm Lisa Lacerra, Fox News. That's one of the topics President Trump is set to discuss with China's President Xi Jinping, which is why Elon Musk and the CEO of NVIDIA have tagged along on the trip.
3: The president says, I will be asking President Xi to open up China so that these brilliant people can work their magic and help bring the People's Republic to an even higher level. I will make that my very first request. For years leading up to this summit, President Trump has put tremendous economic pressure on China. Now he believes that economic pressure is about to pay off.
2: Fox's Peter Doocy in Beijing. The president said he expects to also discuss Iran with Xi, but said yesterday he doesn't need them to intervene. A Utah mother who published a children's book about grief after the death of her husband will serve life in prison without the possibility of parole for his murder. Corey Richin was convicted in March of aggravated murder for putting fentanyl, her husband's drink, in their home near Park City in 2022. A Las Vegas woman convicted of killing her kids is sentenced.
4: It'll be life in prison for 38-year-old Jovan Trevino, who in court apologized for drowning her 4-year-old son and 1-year-old daughter in a bathtub. The children's father testified in court before the sentencing and said he had to come home from work to find the children floating dead. District Judge Carly Kearney telling the defendant she would remember her case forever. And Clark County Chief Deputy District Attorney John Giordani said this was one of the most extreme cases of matricide he'd ever seen in 15 years on the job. Police said Trevino told officers she drugged herself with sleeping aids and alcohol before carrying out the murders.
2: Fox's John Saucier. A man has pled guilty to repeatedly ramming his car into an Orthodox Jewish headquarters in Brooklyn. Authorities say Dan Sohail hit the synagogue 5 times in January after clearing away blockades and urging people to get out of the way. 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
5: On May 10th, 1775, American soldiers and militia, including Ethan Allen and the Green Mountain Boys, launched a surprise attack and captured Fort Ticonderoga, a British weapons and supplies stronghold. This victory helped the Patriots to gain an advantage early in the Revolutionary War. On May 14th, 1804,